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2: Yes, it's Sun City, baby. Yes, big up Fire Wayne. Oh, I miss you. I miss Fire Wayne. I miss so much of all the DJs from when, you know, when this thing first started. Boy, Fire Wayne is so born up real the idea time, you know. The ramp with Fire Wayne. Oh, God, I miss him. Oh, God, this year he's on the live giving me gifts. I'm not being nice because he's giving me gifts, but now Fire Wayne knows I have a special love for him. He said, me soon come back. Listen, you have to come back in the place. Because I'm telling you, Sun City, oh God, we miss you, we miss you, we miss you. Fire Wayne, who else was it? Oh Lord, I've forgotten all the names. Obviously, I listened to, oh my God, why are the names all slipping me now? What a, nah, Tremaine, this is not good, but it'll soon come back to me. But yes, guys, so we're going to go into the Motown segment now. So I'm going to play some Motown that you probably haven't heard before. No, well, heard for a long time. I hope you've heard it before, but you haven't heard it for a long time. Because, you know, each week I play Motown and I wanted to try and mix up a bit and play some real Motown, you know, get your dancing type of songs. But we'll start off slowly. We're going to start off with some Aretha Franklin and then we're going to get into some Supremes and Four Tops, Temptations, Marvin Gaye. So make sure you guys keep it locked to Sun City 104.9 on a Supreme Sunday with me, Sun Diamond.
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0: Yes, my people. Yes, just my imagination. Boy, the tunes did a runaway with me. I enjoyed that segment. I really, really enjoyed that segment. That was nice. So yeah, I'm sorry I didn't play it. But boy, every week I play some big Motown songs. But this week I thought, let me mix up a little bit. Play, you know, a few fast ones as well. And also play some hits. Because you know, you can't leave out My Girl. I just love that song. One of Mama B's favorites as well. All right, guys. So we're going to go for a quick break. And we're going to be back after this. But before that, let me just big up some of the people on the WhatsApp chat. Big up my producer, Queen Jojo, say, boy, them tunes, they're Bud Sun Diamonds. It reminded me of my childhood, definitely. Jojo in Canada saying, Sun Diamond, you're mashing up Sun City earwigs. Big Ed at Arts for Tunes for Pull Up. Father Fresh said, good evening, my Sun Diamond. Yes, Father Fresh. Big up Sledge Joy, JD, Asian Brain King. Joy in UK, Claudette, Mr. Nottage, Dollar Bill, Bam, DJ Spangy, Minister of Information, Fancy on the TikTok Live, Marcia on the TikTok Live. Big up everyone on the TikTok Live that is tuned in. All right, guys, so we're going to go for a quick break and then we are going to get back into some music. I'm going to play some Studio One next, yeah? Oh, Mama V, you missed all of the the Motown big hits, lad. God, I finished that section now. Oh, boy. All right, let's quickly go for a break and then we'll be back after this.
1: Lunch a keeper, Little Caesars. 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
0: The time is now 7:31.
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1: Yes, we are back. We are back. So, as I said, we're going to get into some Studio One, some songs that, you know, some of you may not have heard for a while, or maybe Mike plays them. Because I don't always catch every week Mike's slot. But I said, you know what? I love this journal. And why I love it is because one time when I was clashing my aunt, Mama B, the late Mama B, can you believe it? I played this, but in a dub plate with John Alt, but it was about Sound Clash. But this is the original song, and it's called Strange Things by John Alt. So we're going to play some John Alt, some Arton Ellis, some Melodonians, Heptones, Slim Smith. So we're going to play some tune, Bob Andy. So guys, keep it locked to Sun City 104.9. And don't forget that 8 o'clock is the DBG segment where you tell me what Dennis Brown, Berris Hammond or Gregory Isaac that you like, DBG. And I will play that song for you if I have it. So don't forget at 8 o'clock, you can let me know what Dennis Brown, Berris Hammond or Gregory Isaac you like, and I'll play it for you. The WhatsApp number's 876-392-6217. So if you have a favorite Dennis Brown, Berris Hammond or Gregory, that is your time to get your selection in. All right, so let's go with John Alt, my people.

Why may I get booking? Munchie said my mum wants to book you for a party. Ah, the rap me. No truth, you know, the rap with me. Listen, Mama B taught me well. And remember, my dad is a big music man. So these tunes I grew up with, you know, from when I was a child. So yeah, enjoy my people.

Yes, my people, some, you know, old Studio One rear tone settings. Yes, boy, I love those songs. I love those songs. And I have another segment of Studio One, so hopefully I'll get to play that. Okay, yes, big up Marvin. He says, good night, son. Diamond, looking nice as usual, putting on weight too. Lad! You know, say, I was just talking to Shatty Shane about it. Yes, I got to take it off. I do have to take it off because my clothes now fit me. All right, guys. So big up to Marvin, Asian Brain, loving the music. Asian Brain, love them. They have Studio One and them oldies there. And Joy just had dance. Munchie, what's your mum's name so I can pick her up? Queen Jojo, Jojo in Canada. Big head. Father Fred Sled said he's checking in. Yes, Diamond, you're gone, you know. Sled says, may I try. So yes, big up Claudette Joy in UK, Mr. Nottage. All right, guys, let's go for a quick break. And then remember, it's your time now to tell me what songs you want in the DBG segment. So let's take a quick break and we'll be back after this.

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3: Lord, guys, I thought I put in... I'm there chatting to my TikTok people and not realizing that the ads run out. Sorry, yeah, I was just talking to Mama V and Adrian Brain on TikTok Live. All right, guys, so remember this hour is the DBG segment. So this is where you guys get to tell me what Dennis Brown or what Beres Hammond or Gregory Isaac you want to hear. So I have a request already from Mama V, which is Mama B's sister. She says Silhouettes is her favorite Dennis Brown. So I'm going to play that for her. So anybody's got requests, send it in and I'll play it for you. If I have it, I'll play it. The number's 876-392-6217. So I am going to play Silhouettes first and then we will take it from there, guys.

All right, Sledge is asking for, If I Had the World by Dennis Brown. Boy, I'm not getting a burst request yet. Okay, Sledge, this is for you.

right, yes, so that was for Sledge. So I have another request. This is from Jerome in Kingston. He's asking for Promised Land by Dee Brown, the Crown Prince, the Emmanuel Dee Brown. Okay, so this is for you, Jerome in Kingston.

Yes, that was a promise of the land. So big up to, who was that that wanted that? Jerome, okay, in Kingston. So this one is for Asian Brain. He wanted Love and Hate by Dennis Brown. Boy, we can't get no Gregory, no better selection. Remember, it's the DBG hour, well, segment, guys. So you get to select what Dennis Brown, which Beres Hammond or Gregory Isaac that you love. All right, so let's get into Asian Brain's choice, and he asks for Love and Hate.

Yes, guys. So you remember this is DBG segment. So it's got to be a song by Berris Hammond, either. Oh, all right. DBG. So Dennis Brown, Berris Hammond, or Gregory Isaac, guys. So yeah. So some of the other requests I can't play. Cocotilla Bushman. It is about the DBG. Dennis, Berris, and Gregory. All right. So I have a request for putting up a resistance by Berris. So we get our one Berris request. I thought we would have got enough Berris. No Gregory yet. All right, guys. So this one is from Jerome and Kingston. He's asked for putting up a resistance by Berris.

Yes, putting up a resistance, Beres Hammond. All right, well, may have Sharon in Crossroads. She said that she wants Soon Forward by Gregory Isaac. So we're going to play that one for her now. So remember, guys, it's all about Dennis Brown, Beres Hammond, and Gregory Isaac. So any one of those songs, if I have it, I will play it for you guys. So remember, send it.

Yes, that was for Sheridan Crossroads. All right, so we have DJ Spangy. He's asked for Little Green Apple. So we're going to play that now and then get in who asked for George. Somebody just asked for Night Nurse. Lord, who was it? Oh, JD, yeah, and then get that in before the break. All right, so let's listen to Dennis, Little Green Apples.

0: Yes, guys. So that was a DBG segment where everyone gets to WhatsApp me their favorite Dennis, Beres or Gregory song and I play it for you. All right, guys, we're going to go for a quick break and then put on your dancing shoes because we're going to disco, disco music after this. All right, guys, stay tuned.
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1: Yes, it definitely is supreme. So now we're going to go disco. And when I said disco, I mean disco. I mean, I don't even know what uno did call them pants, their bellas or flares or whatever you call it. Disco, disco, Saturday night disco. So I hope you lot are ready. You know, I like to mix it up a little bit and just play some songs that we don't always play. I put a few in that we hear, you know, often, but I thought, you know what? I'm going disco. So we're going to go with that and then see where we go from there. Maybe we'll go back into some Studio One after that. All right, guys. So make sure you stay tuned because it's time to do your moves to get down on it. All right, guys.

0: I've heard people say that too much of anything is not good for you, baby. But I don't know about that. As many times as we've loved and we've shared.
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1: 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I keep loving you.

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0: Yes, oh, that was nice. I enjoyed that. Some disco music that you haven't heard, I'm sure, for a while. Big up everyone on the TikTok live enjoying the music. Oh God, thank you for staying with me. All right, we're gonna go for a quick break and then we come back. And I'm trying to decide, do I wanna go Studio One? Do I wanna go reggae, or do I wanna go more, you know, disco dancing music? So I have to decide it over the break. All right, we'll be back after this.
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1: All right, guys. So, yes, I've decided to go with some studio and some more oldies, some more Raytown vibes. We're going to go with that. And then at the end, I'm going to play a bit of this, bit of that at the end. Some Michael Jackson and some Tina Turner and, you know, some tunes that we just love. All right, guys. So let's get into I Am Not a King by Delroy Wilson.

Yes, my people, yes. The great Grace Phyllis Dillon. So we're going to move on, but I just want to big up my people then, because they don't ramp to send fire in the chat. Big up to TJ. Conductor Bulby said, hot beer bars check-in. Yes, Conductor Bulby. Bam in Vegas, if you're still listening. JD. DJ Spangy Joy, Spanish Town, Asian Brain King, and also Jerome Kingston, CP Chill Spot, Wild Guam, Jennifer. Sorry I didn't have that song for you, but next time if you select it, I will definitely get it. Make sure I have it. Dada Bill, Boogie Down Records, Sledge, Mr. Nottage, Andrea. Andrea, how are you? She's like, we know about them rear tone tunes there. But no, man. Marvin, big up yourself. Munchie as well. Jojo in Canada. Big head. Father Fresh, join UK. I know she must be sleeping now. Kevin, what's going on? How are you? Okay. Angie as well. Big up yourself. All right, guys. So we're going to go now with, who's this? Heptones, Sweet Thing.

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Oh boy, but yeah, let's get into some Cool Operator by Delroy Wilson.

0: Yes, boy. Zionist says, when I hear this music, I just wish our entertainment remained. Oh, boy. Yeah, listen, times has changed. Music is not what it used to be. I love that music. It's so funny. When I was younger and I used to be at the weddings or the funerals or the parties, and I used to hear them tune there, I said, oh, time to get a drink or time to go to the toilet. And now, listen, I prefer this music than, than the more current music. I swear, I love the oldies at Studio One. And I find it so strange that I remember these songs, and it's just from every Sunday, like in the house, music always being played while cooking is being done. So I just know it from there, because I never used to go to oldies parties and weddings, and, you know, things was only now and again. So how do I know these songs? But it's from hearing them. And that's why they say, when it's in your consciousness, boy, you remember. All right, guys, we're going to go for a quick break. Yes, Bam said, boy, you're mixing crazy. Yes, my mixing crazy, but I'm just trying to play songs I like and mix it up a bit and, yeah, just give you guys some good music. All right, guys, so let's go for a quick break, and then we'll be back after this for some more music.
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2: Yes, guys, I am back. I'm just here pondering, what should I play? Because I was going to play some Michael Jackson, but now I'm thinking, oh, maybe I should play some reggae, some old tunes that I put together, because I did play a bit of disco and that. So I thought, you know what, let me play to Tenasa and to Shaba and see how I go. Boy, bam, you're going to be talking about my mixing again, because boy, may I go to some Tenasa, some Sister Nancy, and then we're gonna Barrington Levy, and then we're gonna Ninja and Tinga. Boy, I'm going to give you a bit of everything in this last segment, yeah? So listen, I hope you like it. So just see with me. See with me. All right, guys. So let's go with Tenasa Roll Call. Oh boy.

Yes, but I'm a little of this and a little of that. Yes, my people. So Zionessa says, and boy, she said, I hear you. The problem with our youth today, I guess, or with the problem of today is Jamaicans, they are moving away from their roots and culture. So our music ain't giving us the vibes as a music is that you're playing right now. Yes, it's so true that, you know, boy, because everything's computerized now, isn't it? And it's different when somebody, you know, when a man and man sit in a studio and put tunes together and, you know, make it from jump. And make sounds, you know, so Coxon and all of them, Lee Scratch Perry and all them people there. That's when music, boy, and it's natural, innit? So now everything's very digital. So it has changed quite a lot. But boy, me love them music here. I love all the oldies more than the up-to-date music. I do, but I love every genre of music. All right, so we're going to get into some Barrington Levy, and then we're going to go into some Ninja and Tinga Cover Me. All right, so let's let Barrington Levy play and tell us about when he comes.

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1: Yes, so I'm going to bring you back. I'm going to play a tune that I know enough of you haven't heard for a while, maybe. But probably Geary Freestyle, because you know them man, they mix and play so much different songs. But Tiger. Remember this tune, people? A long time in the year, this is, that's why I put this in my selection, my playlist.

0: Yes, you have to keep up with me, guys. I'm moving I'm moving along. So we're gonna go to Shaba now. I'm trying to get in all these different songs before I leave. You ain't gonna forget me covering Grassroots, I tell you that much. I'm sure you all gonna have lots to tell Senator C when he gets back. But yes, we're gonna play some Shaba Ranks now. Trey La Lord.
1: Girls, why some of

Yes, boy. Them no worry. Them no worry. As soon as Sun Diamond stops singing. Every time I sing, I get that the people message it and say, Sun Diamond, singing isn't for you. Yes, just like my dad. And I said to him one day, Dad, I want to hear how I sound in the studio. Because every day I'm at the studio, he's got all these artists coming in, recording everyone, every artist under the sun. You get me? And I thought one day, I was thinking, you know, let me see if I've got some talent. So I said, Dad, I want to go in the studio and hear how I sound. You know what the man told me, say? The man said, Tremaine, you're my daughter and I love you and we can't do that to you. I was like, the man said he can't do that to me either. So he's basically saying that Minowa ear oversold. I said, you see my dad, my papa, you think him easy? All right, guys, it's that time. I've got to go. God, I've loved it being with you. God, I like the little grassroots. I definitely have to ask. I've said, see, any time him taking the time off that he, you know, puts me forward to cover him. Just like Shatta Shearer, the two slap me, I work padilla to cover any time they're off. So, guys, I've got to say my goodbyes. So, yes, Zionist says that she loved the show. Good vibes. Enjoy myself. Well, good until next time. Yes, big up yourself, Zionist. TJ in Olympic always got so much supportive and wise words for me. I really appreciate your messages. He says, I love the song selection. Good job and safe travels home. Thank you so much, Big Head. Boy, I won't say what he said about the trailer load of girls. big up yourself. Claudette, Tino, Jackie. She says, a pleasant good night, Sun Diamond. Jackie checking in from Malines Garden. Enjoying the vibes. Nice selections. Thank you so much, Jackie. I appreciate you. Adrian Brain King, you done know. I always appreciate you and your support. Conductor Bobby, Hot Boss, Wagwan, JD, take care of yourself. DJ Spangy, Joy, Jerome in Kingston. CP Chill Spot, Jennifer Newlands, Dalla Bill, Boogie Down Records, Sledge, Mr. Nottage, Andrea, Marvin, Munchie, my producer, Queen Jojo, if she's still listening, Father Fresh, and Joy in UK, yes, big up yourself, and everyone that's listening, everyone on the TikTok Live, Bam in Vegas, boy, why are you out, because I'm there dancing. I'm always dancing up myself with that, but you say you don't have TikTok, so you can't see. Jojo in Canada says, hello, my son, Diamond. We have to come to an end of another segment of Grassroots. You stayed in your shoes very well. I'm happy. You covered Tennessee very well. Safe journey home, sweetheart. We shall chat on Rewind Monday. Love always, Jojo. Love you too, Jojo. One son, he says, fall from Mama B. Fall to Tombstone and Lang. Oh Lord, I think it got mixed up, but he's saying Sunday, Sun Diamond on the turntables. Yes, I am one son. Thank you so much. Yes, Andrea says good night. good night, what good? Yes. All right, guys. Lad, it's 10:02. Lad, Cashmatic's looking at me over my shoulder. Sorry, Cashmatic, but I'm not gonna be back anymore. It's my last Sunday, so may I run over. The boss are gonna have me tomorrow morning in the meeting. All right, guys. So have a wonderful day. A wonderful night. Get home safe, or if you're at home, enjoy your evening, get some rest and ready for a new week. I'll speak to you all in the morning at 9 o'clock for the Hello Jamaica show. But until then, stay safe, stay blessed, and most of all, stay grateful. Bye, guys.

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0: hits from the 70s, you know, some rock steady, some reggae. Yeah, man, it's going to be a wondrous night, man. It's not a joke. You know, this is Sun City Radio with a difference, but you know, we've got people all the way up to 10:30. We'll be playing some gospel music off of Bless Up the Airwaves, right?
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0: 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Do you hear me out there this
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Sunday.

Our time now is 10:30 p.m. And you know, today is Sunday, July 12th. We're going to go to a commercial break and we will be right back with some hits from the 60s onward. So don't go nowhere. 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This is Sunjack Cashmatic and it's another Supreme Sunday. So stay locked in.

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0: welcome to another exciting matchup at the World Football Championship. It's the finals where World Radio United goes up against Sun City 104.9 FM's Dream Team. The whistle has gone. Supreme Sunday plays the ball to Rewind Monday. Rewind Monday taps the ball to Current Tuesday. Current Tuesday dribble. He labs it over to Reggae Wednesday. Reggae Wednesday dribble. Left to the right. Left one for dead. Lovers turns and receives the pass. He chesses it. He brings it down on the flank. Passes it to Turn Up Friday, who turns it up. He turns up the knob on this game. It's Turn Up Friday. Turn Up Friday passes it to Scorching Saturday. Oh my word! What a goal! What a goal, it's a scorcher! Oh my word, it's Radio with a difference! 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
4: 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To Utari, you know. This one is called Think by Aretha Franklin. You know, this was released 1967.
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Maybe I too much double that, but that's okay. You know, it's your radio with the difference. 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And you know, it's another Supreme Sunday. And you know, it's Sunjack Cashmatic. You know, I'm next going to be playing some rock steady / reggae music. All the foundations, all right? You know, this next one I'm going to play right now. So a lot of us as Jamaicans, you know, all who don't know the roots of the reggae music, they'd say Wayne Wonder made this one popular. But I'm about to play the original right now. This one is called Movie Star by Errol Dunkley. And you know, this was released in 1973.

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But in reference to July 7th, 1977.

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3: 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I'm telling you, I'm representing right now for Sundrock Keshmatic. The greatest thing that radio has ever seen. I'm sorry for those who came after him. I'm telling you, leaving them in holes. 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That's Keshmatic.

You know, we're playing some 90s, so it's all the way up to 1 a.m. First one is called Slow Jam by Usher. Let's go, guys.

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1: 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You're hearing the voice of Sun Jack Cashmatic. We'll go to a commercial break and we will be right back. Don't go nowhere. That would just break my heart. None of that. All right, let's go.
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Alright, hey. 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
5: Mothers, you are your sons' first teachers. 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

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This is the voice of Sonja Kiashmatic, okay? Alright? Okay. You know we're going to a commercial break and we will be right back with some dancehall.

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1: The 2026 World Cup will have the most countries ever vying for the trophy. 48 teams will be divided in 12 groups of 4, lettered A to L. The top 2 teams from each group plus the next 8 best third place teams will then move on to the round of 32 knockout stage. 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And Wendy's, every match day make it a Wendy's Biggie Box. Jamie.

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And it's been a complete pleasure. It's been an honor. All right.

All right, my people. You know the next time I'm going to be on air, it's going to be next week, Saturday. 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
2: I will greet this day with love in my heart, for this is the greatest secret of success in our ventures. Muscles can split a shield and destroy life, but only the unseen power of love can open the hearts of men. And until I master this art, I will remain no more than a peddler in the marketplace. I will make love my greatest weapon, and none on whom I call can defend against its force. My reasoning they may counter, my speech they may distrust, my apparel they may disapprove, my face they may reject, and even my bargains may cause them suspicion. Yet my love will melt all hearts, likened to the sun whose rays soften the coldest clay. I will greet this day with love in my heart. And how will I do this? Henceforth, I will look at all things with love, and I will be born again. I will love the sun, for it warms my bones. Yet I will love the rain, for it cleanses my spirit. I will love the light, for it shows me the way. Yet I will love the darkness, for it shows me the stars. I will welcome happiness, for it enlarges my heart. I will endure sadness, for it opens my soul. I will acknowledge rewards, because they are my due. Yet I will welcome obstacles, for they are my challenge. I will greet this day with love in my heart, and how will I speak? I will laud mine enemies, and they will become my friends. I will encourage my friends, and they will become my brothers. Always will I dig for reasons to applaud. Never will I stretch and scratch for excuses to gossip. When I'm tempted to criticize, I will bite my tongue. When I move to praise, I will shout from the roof. Is it not so that the birds, the wind, the sea, and all of nature speaks with music of praise to their creator? Can I not speak the same music to his children? Henceforth, I will remember this secret, and it will change my life. I will greet this day with love in my heart. And how will I act? I will love all manner of men, for each has qualities to be admired, even though they might be hidden. With love, I will tear down the walls of suspicion and hate, which they have built around their hearts. And in its place, I will build a bridge, so that my love enters their souls. I will love the ambitious, for they can inspire me. I will love the failures, for they can teach me. I will love the kings, for they are but human. I will love the meek, for they are divine. I will love the rich, for they are yet lonely. I will love the poor, for they are so many. I will love the young, for the faith they hold. And I will love the old, for the wisdom they share. I will greet this day with love in my heart. But how will I react to the actions of others? With love. For just as love is my weapon to open the hearts of men, love is also the shield to repulse the arrows of hate and the spears of anger. Adversity and discouragement will beat against my new shield and become the softest of reins. My shield will protect me in the marketplace and sustain me when I'm alone. It will uplift me in moments of despair, yet it will calm me in times of exaltation. It will become stronger and more protective with use, until one day I will cast it aside and walk unencumbered among all manner of men. And when I do, my name will be raised high in the pyramids of life. I will greet this day with love in my heart. And how will I confront each whom I meet? In only one way. Silence and to my myself, I will say, I love you. Though spoken in silence, these words will shine in my eyes, unwrinkle my brow, bring a smile to my lips, and echo in my voice. And their hearts will be opened. And who is there that can say no to me when their heart feels my love? I will greet this day with love in my heart, and most of all, I will love myself. For when I do, I will zealously inspect all things which enter my body, my mind, my soul, and my heart. Never will I overindulge the requests of my flesh. Rather, I will cherish my body with cleanliness and moderation. Never will I allow my mind to be attracted to evil and despair. Rather, I would uplift it with the knowledge and the wisdom of the ages. Never will I allow my soul to become complacent and satisfied. Rather, I will feed it with moderation and prayer. Never will I allow my heart to become small and bitter. Rather, I will share it, and it will grow and warm the earth. I will greet this day with love in my heart. Henceforth, I will love all mankind. From this moment, all hate is let from my veins, for I have no time to hate, only time to love. From this moment, I take the first step required to becoming a man among men. With love, I will increase my sales 100-fold and become a great salesman. If I have no other qualities, I can succeed with love alone. Without it, I will fail. Though I possess all the knowledge and the skills of the world, I will greet this day with love, and I will succeed.
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Welcome to the Sun City Morning Show, y'all. It is a Rewind Monday. Happy Rewind Monday, y'all. Today is the 13th of July, 2026, y'all. So, yeah, it's the brand new start of a new week, y'all. So let's get it. Happy Rewind Monday, y'all. Coming up in today's show, we got Smart or Clueless at 5:35. We got the Morning Brew at 6:05. We got the Morning News at 7. What's on the Menu comes in at 7:35. We got interviews for you, y'all. We got It's Your Health. Got your Pearl of the Day. And, of course, birthdays and anniversary shout-outs. So stick and stay for all of that. All right? Don't forget, you can text us on our WhatsApp line at 876-392-6217. Hi, Brett. Good morning to you. Hey, Joanne. Good morning. Hi, Cherry. Good morning to you. Hey, Jimmy McCook. Good morning to you as well. Hi, Debbie. Good morning. Thank you for joining us. Hi, Katie. Good morning. And, of course, want to say big ups to all the first-time listeners and silent listeners, y'all. Welcome to the show. All right, guys, let's get into some gospel music.

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Here's your question of the day. You're running a race. You pass the person in second place. What place are you in now? You're running a race. You pass the person in second place. What place are you in now? Text in your answers to 876-392-6217.

All right, y'all. I'm seeing some answers coming in. Oh, Cherry, thank you so much. I'm being told that right now. Yeah. But you are correct. Hi, Dexter. Good morning to you. Hi, Tanya. Good morning to you. You are correct. Hi, Stella. Good morning. Also correct. Hi, Bass. Good morning. Correct as well. Hi, Omar. Good morning to you, Omar. You are correct. Andrea Forbes, good morning. Good morning to you. Yes, you are correct as well. Thank you so much. And same to you. Marcia G, good morning to you. You are also correct. Hey, Joanne, correct as well. Brett over there in Tampa, you are correct. Hi, Jimmy. Good morning to you, Jimmy. Also correct. Brian in Costa Rica. Good morning to you, Brian. How are ya? Hi, Juan Sun. Good morning to you. Okay, Davin, you're running a race. You passed the person in second place. What place are you in now? You're running a race. You passed the person in second place. What place are you in now? Thank you, Dexter. Rasta G, thank you so much. Hey, Conductor Balbi, good morning. Hi, Father Fresh, good morning, good morning. You are correct. You are running a race. You passed the person in second place. What place are you in now? Hi, Kim. Good morning. Welcome to the show. You are correct. All right. I think everybody got the correct answer this morning. Thank you, Devian. All right, y'all. So your smart and clueless question of the day is your... Oh, see that? What? Thank you, Joanne. Thank you so much. Thank you, Joy. Thank you, Joanne. All right. I'll make sure they make a note of that, Joanne. Because what? Yard Boss, good morning to you. You are correct. Hi, Chemist. Good morning. Also correct. Oh, okay. Okay. I'm so sorry about that, guys. All right. With that said, let's move on. Your smart circular's question of the day is, you're running a race. You passed the person in second place. What place are you in now? The correct answer is second place. Thank you guys so much for that bit of information, because y'all know I wasn't here, but thank you so much. Appreciate it. All right, y'all. 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
3: The father needs to understand that his role is extremely important. 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Where's the provider? Where's the protection? The child doesn't feel that from the father. All of that is gone. The male aspect of the child is gone. 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

0: All right, y'all, welcome back. Welcome back to the show. It is a Rewind Monday, y'all. Today is the 13th day of July. Hi, Christine. Good morning to you, Christine. Hi, Bubba. Good morning to you, Mr. Dav Dav. Good morning to you as well. What was that? Okay, Joanne. Okay. Not a problem, Joanne. Not a problem. All right, guys. It's time for the morning brew. So grab your coffee, grab your tea, and let's talk about. Jesus. Let's talk about this heat, child, because may I tell any truth, guys? I said it to somebody the other day. May I say, I'm tired for living in unprecedented times. That word there get to me. Because everything for the last couple of years is unprecedented. The crime unprecedented, people unprecedented, the world unprecedented, war unprecedented, bills unprecedented, the cost of food, the cost of living, everything is unprecedented. I'm tired of that word there. And right now, this heat is unprecedented. Like, yo, out of door, hot, you know? I know when they said the El Nino was coming and this summer was going to be a hot, but not only are the days hot, but the nights.
1: No. What you I mean, like, you know, when the time, like, you know, when I'm burning, is got me like, no, like, you know, my aval, my look at that, and you know, every minute chip, the fridge open, and understand the one, all right. Consume so much water in a day. Mm. It's like me, I said, general. Wait,
2: cool for that thing? I drank off large, you know, the large Coca-Cola. I use it as a water bottle in the fridge. And I was talking to my mom and my sister on the phone yesterday, and I drank it off in one go. So, and that's how I know when I'm hot. When I'm really hot and I'm dehydrated. Because normally, I drink water out. I fill a cup of water and I drink. When I'm drinking a big bottle of water, I summon all the time hot.
0: Mm.
2: And I drank that off in one go.
1: So, basically, I've got to work with some little things that are wearing less current.
0: Your issue is her opening the fridge every minute?
1: No, I mean, like, things like these. Like, you know what I mean? Things like them thing away, you know, yeah. Light bill, you have to conserve for the light bill. You know, if you can't go outside,
0: let me tell you something.
1: So you can't run from it. You can't go under one tree because the place just humid, hot. The whole humid, the breeze now blow.
0: Me work too hard. You see, right now, me care zero about a bill. Because I just know that me not burn up. I'm sorry. I'll leave a 2 fan if I turn on one time.
1: A 3 fan turn on.
0: Here zero.
1: Ceiling fan.
0: Me not dead for heat.
1: Yeah.
0: Can you imagine? A heat take me out of this world, out of everything where we are go through. Out of everything where we are go through in our life. Me gonna make heat kill me, guys.
1: No,
0: no sound.
1: Something
0: so that can't. I tell you the truth. Not the heat.
1: Jesus, please, your bro. I say that if you can't say I go lean up on the one tree. You know normally. You know, normally it's like, what happened? I don't know.
2: Funny enough, in my yard where I live, you know, I have a lot of trees in the yard. And funny enough, outside it's cooler. You feel the heat, yes, but it's cooler.
0: Mm-hmm.
2: But the good thing where I live, there's a lot of trees where I live. And in the early mornings off the mountainside, when the cool air come over, especially like at the 2 o'clock, I still get that. But what I find now, when it touch 5 o'clock, I mean, it's cool, but it's not as cool as it, as opposed to winter time. When it come close to December time, it hot.
0: A few weeks ago, I could have said that when you reach like 1, 2 o'clock in the night,
2: mm-hmm.
0: I would have to get up and turn off the fan.
2: Mm-hmm.
0: Right,
2: no,
0: true.
2: They can't do that, right?
0: No, but I had to buy a new fan. My fan burn up the other day.
2: Mm-hmm.
0: Because I'm not gonna lie though, the fan, I've had that fan for quite some time.
2: Mm-hmm.
0: But I know say the extra running weight I do.
2: Mm-hmm.
0: Why it burn up? Like me literally could I said smell the fan. I burn.
2: Mm-hmm.
0: And I was just like, yep, that's it. But you mentioned something about the trees. Yeah, you know, the trees are there outside the school. Like if you can't stand up on that tree.
2: A well, a tree that is well shaded though.
0: Yeah, but you still
2: feel the heat.
0: When the breeze blow, you feel hot air.
2: Yeah.
0: The air hot will blow upon you.
2: Mm-hmm.
0: Like some desert, you know, like when you're prepared, when you know say you go somewhere, like you know say you go up on a walk or somewhere, you know say outside I go hot,
2: mm-hmm.
0: and you prepare yourself for the heat.
2: Mm-hmm.
0: And not even the sun not even look that hot, but I don't know, Javi, I don't know how to describe, but every time I go outside, me I say, this can't, like, this reason, somebody said to me the other day, like, and they're wondering if the sun real, because ain't no way the sun at so. Me I'm like, well.
1: And it not shining. It just look like
0: rain. Yeah.
2: Mm-hmm.
1: You know normally when you're like, you know, you're in Port Murray, right? So you look across over in Kingston, you could have seen the mountain. You could see, you know, Red Hills, and you can see all. You can see it's like
0: the Sahara. Is it the Sahara dust too?
2: Because the Sahara dust is one, and also the haze, it's gonna look hazy. Because I remember growing up, me could have usually look, even in Kingston, because I grew up in Kingston, me used to sit up on the old stop and I can see Red Hills, Jack's Hill, Blue Mountain, and you look, you see the lush.
0: I heard this pollution.
2: Pollution is a part. Kingsway, in Kingston, still not. If you actually go up in the hills and look, we have a time signal.
0: Let's take it.

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1: It is now 6:17, yeah. Yes, no, you were saying.
2: No, man, I was saying that, you know what, I'm in alone.
1: Mm-hmm.
2: It's basically, when I say around 2 buckle of water, don't see us, I know, and in space, I know, realize at the time.
1: Mm-hmm.
2: Like, I remember, you know, my drive on the AC, but, like, if a day outside, like, for an hour, it's like...
1: What y'all talking, the 5 gallon and back of them?
2: No, man, the...
1: The gallon buckle with the look along the water?
2: Yeah.
1: Oh. Well, for the 5 gallon buckle, me have and they come like, so one not even can serve a week.
3: Yesterday in the afternoon, it kind of cooled down over my side in the 4 o'clock. In the 4 o'clock time frame there, so because it got a little cloudy and some of the reason that people said it cooled down.
1: You know what I've been noticing too, like, so...
2: Like the thumb,
1: As Minister said to Javin, since I have the water with me, right, usually I have the water in my bag, but I have to take it out because... So, I realized that the days will be hot enough, but the breeze will blow a little bit, so it's not that bad. Mm-hmm. But I don't know if you guys noticed that when it reached at some point in the evening, the place just gets so still, like the breeze just stopped blowing.
2: Exactly.
1: The breeze just stopped blow, like the place just still, and it's like usually like 4 or 5 o'clock, you know, so the sun is slowly going down, but then there's just no breeze, and then it just get really humid. Well, guys, remember what it say when them tell about the El Nino and that the summer is gonna be hot. And then they say, yeah, about July, August, possibly into September. I'm sorry for we were goose cook, my love. Because when I saw this and it said the temperatures are going to be the same into 2027. Then I want to go on for December when I get a little Christmas breeze. Them something that concerning, you know, guys. So the Meteorological Service of Jamaica is warning that hotter than normal temperatures are expected to continue for the rest of 2026 into early 2027 as the El Nino weather pattern strengthens. Climate Services Manager Jacqueline Spence Hemming said El Nino has intensified rapidly and is expected to peak. You hear that word there? Peak. No, Javin, I'm not laughing. Between October and December, prolonging the periods of extreme heat across the island. She noted that Sangsta's International Airport has recorded a 10-day warm spell since June 30, while Norman Mall International Airport recently experienced several days of very hot conditions. Jamaicans are being urged to prepare for continued high temperatures with no clear indication of how quickly the phenomenon will weaken next year.
4: Planet is heating up.
5: Sun cities.
4: I don't want to get. Should I say
1: what?
4: Mother Nature is taking back its course.
1: I'm taking back. Sorry, if to fight, but she'll fight back.
4: She's tired, but there's an awakening happening.
1: Some people still asleep, my love.
4: All melanated people. Mm-hmm. An awakening is happening for us. 'Cause you know we're connected to the sun.
1: Mm-hmm.
4: So. Yeah, these are awakening times.
1: Me no like that some year though, because you know, so every year as Jamaicans we look forward to look Christmas.
4: As we see, the ending of November come, we start.
1: And November yeah, talk about by October we start talking about things. Yeah. But
4: true, yes. Remember, say October we normally get rain, you know. Remember, say October rainy month, you know.
1: Yes.
4: Every October when me I go to school, you know, me say I forgot it my raincoat, you know. And water boots, you know, because say October, a rainy month, all flash, that's what we get Jamaica flash record flood. The most flash flood them. All 1 week straight of rain we get, you know. And then, still, you know, so the sun come out by November, and you know, by the ending of November, you see Christmas breeze a blow. December, oh, cool, everybody in a pullover.
5: I go Oche, when I go Oche? It was Friday.
1: Mm-hmm.
2: Yeah, I'm going to go out to Friday. Sorry, and tear.
1: Oh, really?
2: Yo, I'm going to say, that month of rain, dog, afraid. I mean, I said, not even a little drop of water in a Kingston boat.
1: It's like a last rainfall at all? Because I'm trying to remember when was the last time rainfall in Kingston.
4: It was sometime last month. I remember this very clearly. It was sometime last month. Yeah. The last time rain fell over in Spanish Town too, I can't remember.
1: Mm-hmm.
4: It's sometime last month, and it wasn't heavy. It wasn't heavy.
1: One day last week, I want to say maybe Thursday, There was a lot of thunder in Portmore.
2: Yeah.
1: Thunder and lightning. Yeah. I remember because George was annoyed because he's afraid of thunder.
2: I'm not really afraid.
1: Because that's how I know, you know, because remember, animals can sense things very far out. So when I hear him on the veranda fussing, I'm like, what is wrong with the dog? And then I go up there and go outside and I see him, you know, cry, you know, do the most and I jump on a chair. So I realize him anxiety, I kick in. I'm like, are you hearing? But at that time, I am not hearing the thunder, but I hear it. You know, thunder is, as it comes closer, means the rain.
4: Troubles.
1: So I was just like, okay, I'm going to get a look at Judong. You know, me start no hear the thunder. Nothing. Just jai thunder.
4: I feel like if you were in the rural side of Jamaica, I feel like up in the hilly interior areas of Jamaica, got the rain.
1: Well, hopefully.
4: Yeah, you have places in Jamaica, all up, you know, it's the upper Linstead rainfall every day up there.
1: Yes, that is true. Linstead. But I wonder if that's still true in the last couple of weeks with this heat.
2: Yeah. Linstead, go back to
4: Money,
2: Claremont, Orchards. In them sections there, rainfall almost, as me say, almost every day.
1: Mm-hmm.
4: Yeah, there's a lady. I remember there's a lady. I remember one time in another media house and I was working on TV. I went to do a story in Linstead. And I remember this lady talking to us and she said, sir, is it every 2 o'clock?
1: Mm-hmm.
4: We have to time the rain. She said, every 2 o'clock, she have to
1: take
4: the
1: rain
4: off of the line. And then I said, but it's a blessing for you.
1: Yeah.
4: Because most of the rain that we get in Spanish Town, it come from that
1: Linstead side. Yeah.
4: So that's how I know, so rain a tear that side. So when we get heavy rain our side, we can just imagine how it a tear up that side. Because Kingston get the rain from St. Thomas and Portland.
2: Bro. I can't tell you this. Because remember saying, Ocho is my place in Ocho. You know? And you know, almost the whole sentence. Just not say my place then, please. And I can't tell you. The most rainfall. Well, we could have said probably two to three times I go to Portland. So I can't speak for Portland. But I know the rainfall a lot in Portland.
1: Mm-hmm.
2: Yeah. So that's what I've heard.
4: Poland have a lot of hills.
2: So, mm-hmm. But we can't tell you, St. Anne, trust me, is a parish where a whole heap of rain. It's the way rain falls so much. In St. Anne, people have tank. Like them set up the catchment to catch water. Like, you don't even have to cut off them people the water. If you cut off them people the water, them don't feel no way.
1: Mm-hmm.
2: Because them have rainwater right through like night June. Yeah, man, St. Anne.
4: Same thing too in places in Manchester. Mandeville is a place where we get rain too.
2: I know about Mandeville coal. Like.
4: I'm hearing it's not, so maybe during some like our summer now, it's not really as cold. But
2: 2 months ago, I go in a Mandeville. Mandeville coal the same way.
1: Well, that's good.
4: They still get fog in the morning.
1: That's good.
4: We come down from...
2: You get what?
4: Fog.
2: Oh, you mean the mist? Yeah, man, they have mist in the morning.
4: Yeah.
2: Also, evening time.
1: Well, that's good. All right.
4: Big up them.
1: Hi, Sledge. Good morning. Hi, Yvonne. Good morning to you.
2: Oh, Sledge.
1: Yeah,
2: Sledge. I got some information on your thing, but you know we talk off the air.
1: But hold on. I could have swear last week though. They did say we should brace for one strong winds. And some rain. Uno. We never get none of that.
4: Still await. still.
1: Because they were even warning fisher folks to be careful out there, and you know.
4: It was probably windy out on the coast.
1: Yeah.
4: As usual, as expected, but inland, we're not seeing nothing.
1: Because when they said that, I was like, all right, then we're going to get little, you know, that's what I was saying when I heard the thunder. So I was like, okay, we're going to get some rain. Mm-hmm. But we didn't hear nobody say them getting a rain. Bass says, I have not heard anyone say rain a tear in many years. I do. So how long have I been hear somebody say rain a tear? Well, it tear last year with Melissa. Unfortunately. But
4: this not sound safe.
1: Guys, we have to brace ourselves because
4: and then guess what, to Raven, in some parishes as well, it's not a good thing if we're going to get extended heat, because we have to think about
1: the crops. Yep,
4: the crops then,
1: yep,
4: because
1: yep,
4: you know, crops then need rain.
5: Let me just say this still, because these things are not normal, yes, but we go through them things over the years. Like,
1: not like this.
4: Not like this.
5: Because me can't remember in the Bible.
1: Talk about
5: when,
1: the Bible.
5: It was Joseph. I wish one of them in brother, in must say 12 brother sell him out.
4: Yeah, Joseph.
5: Joseph, right? And mm-hmm. him
4: throw him in a pit.
5: And him trying and them sell him to mm-hmm. to fear down at Egypt. When him go down there, mm-hmm. there was a famine that was supposed to take place. And I think the fear of that dream. 7 fat cow and 7 mager cow. And the 7 mager cow must eat up the consume up the fat ones. So him try to interpret the dream. So I'm saying for all I'm wise man, nobody could interpret. But you know, Joseph, of course, you know, tell him the meaning of the dream.
1: Mm-hmm.
5: Say, the man have 7 years. 7 years of famine?
4: Seven
5: it was
4: years.
5: 7 years.
4: Famine.
5: 7 years of famine.
1: Mm-hmm.
4: Of famine.
5: Yeah, so what him do? Him prepare for it. So all we need to come get the dream, come and get the dream, you know. We get
1: I
5: that
1: want
5: dream
1: to
5: so
1: know
5: the
1: this
5: sun.
1: Morning, man.
5: We get that dream so the sun come close to the... What about?
1: You know where you live?
5: You know, hold on. We get that dream so the sun come close to Jamaica. You know? So here we have to go to now.
1: You did?
5: Yeah. So here... Yeah. Yeah. Mm, yeah.

0: I went last night, it was night before last night. Friday, I think it's Saturday night, so one big water party I keep. Man, we need to cut back on certain things.
1: All right, well, let's take a break, because I want to finish hearing what you're saying, because that's a good point, Noor. Let's take a break, y'all.
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2: I'm out.
3: All right, y'all, welcome back. Welcome back to the show, guys. Yes, Nor, you were saying about the people them need to catch up them rainwater. Well, no rain not fall.
4: Yeah, so back to
3: you. Yeah, talk to the people them say for conserve the local water.
5: For the water part.
3: The water part to them. All the people them want to wash them care every 2 days. Only for stop it, man.
4: Yeah. So as I said, I got a vision, more like a vision that the sun came close to Jamaica. And you know, and as I was explaining before, you know, Joseph had the dream. Not Joseph, Mary had the dream. And you know, Joseph kinda
5: Interpreted the dream.
4: I had
5: a dream about the sun over Jamaica one time too.
3: Really?
5: In 2018. Michael Lockoff.
4: No.
5: I had a dream about the sun, but this was back in 2018, October 2018. I remember the dream very well, where we end up seeing a double sunrise. So the sun come up over the mountain.
3: As in two sun?
5: No, the sun came over the mountain, it went down back, and then came up back again. That's what happened in the dream.
4: Two grand rising.
5: Yeah, the sun came up, and I remember the Prime Minister was doing a press conference, and he said that Jamaica, it appears that we've experienced a double sunrise. I mean, I don't know what happened for that, but when you jump out of my sleep, because I was frightened.
4: Where can you consume before you go to bed?
5: I did not eat late that night.
4: Let me tell you something. You say anytime when I try if consume certain kind of food, meat kind of whatever, when I get nightmare.
5: And I fully don't believe in that. Because 3/4 of the bizarre dreams that I've had, 3/4 of bizarre dreams that I've had, I did not eat late. Thursday night I went to my bed up to Thursday. It was actually early Friday morning because I woke up at 2:19, jumped out of my sleep out of the bizarre dream, and I told my best friend about it because she was in the dream. She and her niece was in Spanish Town with me, and I wanted her to get on a bus to go, but the bus was taking a while to reach, and the bus finally, she said she not take no coaster, she want pay the $100 for go up on the JOTC bus. All the JOTC buses was going to offer tree, and none of them now go to town. But eventually we got a bus, she got an empty bus, and she went on with her niece on the bus. I was walking in Spanish Town, and then some reason me reach in a Janet Jackson's mansion.
4: Yeah. I have a question for you. Sleep with the TV on?
5: No.
4: Because more time the TV...
5: I don't sleep with anything on.
4: Like,
3: you start dreaming the things then.
4: You start dream. So if the Prime Minister talk on the TV, you're going to start dreaming.
5: I don't dream with nothing on. My phone is off. I don't watch TV like that and whatever. There's no... I'm not listening to music or anything like that. Nope.
4: All right.
5: That's why I'm telling you, I don't fully believe that if you eat late.
3: It bothers you? You don't think that? Okay.
5: I remember for several months as a teenager, and I was about 16 or 15 thereabout, I kept having recurring dreams of the same dream of natural disasters. I dreamt about a tsunami, for some reason, I'm always down by a waterfront when it's happening.
3: A tsunami? Yeah. Can I say something to you though? You have some type of probably PTSD or trauma attached to that. You keep having the same dream.
5: Mm-hmm.
3: I'm not trying to be shady or anything. I'm just being so honest. You need to possibly talk to a therapist and figure out what's going on. I'm saying that because that's something that I had to do that was linked to a trauma that I had. I had the same recurring dream for literally almost like probably 5-6 years. Every night the same dream, and some days I didn't even remember or realize that I had the same dream. Because you know when you dream, sometimes you wake up, you just kind of go about your day. But when I really sat down and looked at it, I realized that I had the same dream every night for a couple of years.
5: Mm-hmm.
3: And it wasn't until I went to therapy, I was, you know, I realized that it was linked to this particular incident that mm-hmm. happened to me. And from the moment I discovered that I got the realization, I literally went to bed that night, never had the dream ever again. So it's probably linked to something that you're not really connecting with and you're not aware. So it keeps happening in your head. It keeps happening. Mm-hmm. So until you notify and realize that these two things are linked together, you can't move on. Because it's not normal to have the same. Something is bothering you, but you don't mm-hmm. know.
5: Well, it's not happening now, but that's when I was a teenager.
3: Yeah.
4: Oh, okay.
5: But from time to time, I will have, like, months apart, I would have a dream about tsunami. But I love the ocean at the same time.
3: Yeah, but I study.
5: I love geography. Mm-hmm. I read a lot about the ocean and the sea floor. Yeah,
3: something's happening there.
5: But the location, though, where I keep seeing the tsunami happening, I understand the location because I grew up there.
3: Okay.
5: I understand the location though, it's still what I said though. I understand.
3: Yeah, it's a bit tricky. But I agree with Noor. Guys, we have to conserve because we know if this thing continues, you know, we're not like in a drought right now. Thank God, God is good. But the thing is, if this heat continues and we don't get rain, then we are gonna be in one.
5: Mm-hmm.
3: I remember that go when we are in a drought, we know so them start off to schedule the water lock-offs
5: and the reservoirs and
3: right. So we're not there yet, guys. We hope we don't ever get there. So to what Noor said, make we start do the things them from now. So the people them where get up every 2 days and wash their car, guys, no bother with that. Now wash your car unless it's absolutely, unless it's
4: absolutely.
3: Get one little pan with a little water and, you know, even if I have to wipe off your windscreen, them, you know, your windows, them and so, you know, take your look at time.
5: I get one of the something them, the chamois.
3: Mm.
5: Put a little something on it. And
3: do a little wipe off, down. Man. You have to be careful. I know we love our plants and our grass and all of them little something there, but we not think we can water the grass every day. Mm-hmm. We not think so at all right now, guys. Cause I remember having a very beautiful lawn. I remember which year it was where we had that unprecedented heat. The one of my grass dead because we had to conserve on water. I think it was the same thing that was happening in LA to where you know they had to tell all the famous people like, you have to start using the water in the pool.
5: Mm-hmm.
3: You understand? You can't just use water every day. Having your sprinklers on and stuff like that. And my lawn, unfortunately, had to suffer because we couldn't water the lawn every day anymore.
5: Right.
3: You understand? So, guys, we're not there yet. We don't want to get there, but we have to start thinking along those lines, especially getting this kind of news now to know that this heat that we're feeling might continue into 2027. That's the next 5 months, you know? 5 months of the year plus next year. That's insane, guys. So we have to, Michael said it was windy in Old Harbor last week. He must say he could have washed the clothes and it dry same time. So let's say they can just wipe the car down after they drive, then cover it up. It will stay clean too. Kemi says, when we say brace for strong winds and fishers should be careful, them talking about the beaches, for example, alligator pond, hell shot and fat. Fat Gua
5: Beach.
3: Yeah, but that's where it stops. El Nino is king for now. I'm already in a drought every morning at 5:15. The water go away and don't come back until 12 a.m. Really?
4: Yeah, for real. Some places, there's all in Kingston. There's certain places that don't have any water. Like, water just cuts off. I don't know if it's because they're you know, working on the roads. And certain pipes have to, like, dig up them cut off the water. But a lot of people may hear, I say water cut off.
3: But hear what? I don't have a problem with you cutting off the water, you know, but it's tricky now because it's summertime. So the kids are home. So it's going to be hard to cut off the water. But I think if we can schedule the water lock-offs in the night when everybody asleep,
4: think it makes sense.
3: I think so too. You understand? But we, you can't lock it off another day. People are home. The kids need to shower because we're showering now more often because it's so hot. You understand? So if we can, because when I say, even if you cut off, you turn the water off from like 11 p.m. to 4 a.m., I think that's a good time because we know most of us were waking up at 4 a.m. to go to work type of vibe. Mm-hmm. I think we can schedule it for in the night. But sometimes I see them schedule it for in the day and I'm like, guys, people, they're home. Especially on weekends. I'm like, you know, say a weekend people are wash, cook and do all the little things around. You can't lock off the water on a weekend.
4: Is there a problem if work happens in the night, nighttime? Like road, no, I'm just...
3: But remember, we spoke about that
4: the other day. I mean, why you get with up 7 o'clock in the morning? you start dig up the road and cause traffic. Why not do it at night?
3: We had a conversation the other day, Noor, and we don't know why. We spoke about it. We're not sure why. We were hoping that somebody would have heard us and say, hey, maybe we should try this. We don't know, Noor. We don't know. We just have to say what we can say. Marcia says some areas in the UK have those hose pipe restrictions. If you're caught using your hose, you can be fined. I went into a supermarket over the weekend and bottle water cases limited per customer.
5: Wow.
3: Hi, Cameron. Good morning to you.
4: Jamaica can never reach this still. Remember, we have the cockpit country. You know? We are water, you know. Land of
3: wood and water.
5: So how is it that we are an island surrounded by water and yet we have water problems? I could never understand that.
4: That's something else.
3: You still have many people in Jamaica who had never had running water before, Noor.
5: Yeah, them still carry water upon them head. Well, Matthew Samuda said that there's a slight delay in the water, and that there's a new water initiative program where the government had invested some millions of dollars into for Western Jamaica, especially their soccer, they're focusing on that side first because the hurricane, and then, you know, them still not fully 100 down that side.
3: Mm-hmm.
5: So it must say that they are trying to make sure that they have portable water, truck to deliver water, especially in the places where, you know, you have to walk, go, you can't take a vehicle, go.
3: Right.
5: Those communities that, you know, are deep rural,
3: mm-hmm.
5: and those districts where they really have so. Because in 2026, sad to say, there are people still going to certain places and I care what up on their head.
3: That's another topic for another day, Javine, because why? Yeah. Hi, Mr. Support. Good morning to you, Mr. Support. Good morning, good morning. All right. Hi, Maxine in upstate. Thank you so much, Mr. Pissev, too. Duane. When you message me, I just woke up. Let me tell you that. But the breakfast was made, Duane, but I know me make it. So that's why I'm never about to message you. But yes. But welcome to the show, Duane. Glad to have you. Guys, so to my Jamaican peeps, now is the time for everybody to have their little water bottles, them little tumblers, them little cup. And then look at something, they buy a reusable cup, guys. Nobody go on the road every minute and buy a bottle of water. You understand? I bet you, it's better to buy, like, if you can't even get the 5 gallon, do like the gallon bottle. Buy those, have those at your home. Have a reusable cup. Y'all have a reusable cup where you can walk around with to stay hydrated. Also remember, staying hydrated means having your electrolytes. Drinking source of water alone now go keep you hydrated. If you need to add a little pinch of salt to your water, when we say pinch, we mean a little pinch of salt to your water. You know, do what you can. You know, you have those vitamin C packets as well, those electrolyte packets as well that you can throw in your water. Buy a couple of them. They put one in your knapsack, your purse, you know, your car. You know, them look at something there. Take up your vitamin C packets, as I said, Noor, during the mornings with him water bottle. Try look a vitamin C packet in there to, you know, keep, make sure that you keep going, because remember, not only is the heat making us hot, it's depleting us as well. It's taking a lot of our nutrients from our bodies.
5: And not only that too, my mother had talked yesterday and she said to me that she just feel drained.
3: Yes, because it's hard. It's sucking the life out of you. Just feel
5: tired.
3: Yeah, man, it's very hard. So, and I know us melanated people like to act as though we don't need it. But guys, wear your sunscreen. Wear your sunscreen. Put on a moisturizer. 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Wear your hats. 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Protect your guys. 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
5: Yeah.
3: Buy one, look a shade with shades with what name? UV protection for your eyes. Put a little hat in your bag. Protect your head for the man them out there with them bald head. Wear your little hat. You have to protect your head top, man. You have to protect your... Remember, it escapes from the top of your head. You know that, right?
5: Mm-hmm.
3: Wear a hat. 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Wear your sunscreen. Walk with a bottle of water, a reusable bottle, because believe it or not, you do have some places, some business places where you go. You can refill your bottle there. Take advantage of those things. And I say, abuse it now, guys. But, you know, use it up. You go to the bank. You see they have the little, you know, water station. You carry a little tumbler. By the time you reach the bank, you're sitting there for the 3 hours where you're going there for. You know, refill your bottle before you leave to your next errand. You go at work, you know, man, yeah, man, use up the little things them that we have available, guys, little resources. But please, I beg, wear your sun. Guys, walk with your umbrella. Rain or fog, but remember, umbrella not only make for rain, umbrella make for sun, too. For the people them who take, you know, public transportation, walk with your umbrella, man. When you got the bus stop and the bus stop full, have your little umbrella for shade you from the sunlight. So, you know, those little things, guys.
4: Sunscreen and all of them things.
3: Yeah. Hi, Mark. And it's not Dean Marvin. It's Noor. It's Noor. Oh, thank you. Yes, it is me, Marvin. It is me, Marvin. It is me. Yes, I am.
4: Look kind of chunky, this is still.
3: Excuse me?
4: Look kind of chunky.
3: What?
4: I don't like it. Look.
3: I'm sorry?
4: You look
3: are you insane? Up. Are you crazy?
4: That's why I'm asking for you.
3: No, that's not what he's asking.
4: Okay, I think that looks similar.
3: Are you a crazy man?
5: I heard her voice.
3: Oh, are you know. A crazy person? Noor? You have to be mindful about what
4: Look on the picture of the thing. Look, I have to look good enough. And they say up here, so look kind of...
3: Noor, you need to stop talking.
4: All on the picture.
3: You need to, it's not a picture, it's a video. You need to all stop talking. Hi, Claudette. Good morning to you, Sledge. Says it's the same thing for 50 years. Lots of rain, but no water. Well, that's another topic for another day, Sledge. We can't talk about that. Yard Boss says desert countries like Iran, Qatar, etc. don't have lots of fresh water. So they recycle the seawater using desalination plants to make salt water fresh. Jamaica needs that. Again, we like to adapt certain things, but we don't with other practices that we need to take into consideration. Yes. All right, y'all. That's it for the morning brew. Thank you for giving your 2 cents. Coming up at 7 o'clock, it is your morning news.

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I'm Javine McLean. Coming up in our headlines, in local news, PNP mourns passing of former MP and statesman Dean Peart. Jamaica's population grew by just 600 in 2025. Elderly landlord charged for allegedly cutting locks and robbing tenant. In regional news, Barbadians asked to help with return tickets for Haitians. In international news, at least 27 killed and 25 critically injured after fire engulfs Bangkok Bar. In sports, Infantino opens door for 64-team World Cup. And in entertainment, D Angels and Beanie Man's son Marco Dean Davis to co-lead youth summer boxing camp.

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And now the news in detail. We begin with local news. The People's National Party is mourning the death of Dean Alexander Peart, former Member of Parliament for Manchester North West and former Mayor of Mandeville, Councillor and Cabinet Minister. The party praised Peart for his 22 years of dedicated service, during which he won the constituency 5 consecutive times, built 13 community centres and several basic schools, and championed education. Peart also served in several government portfolios, including local government, environment and lands, works and labour. Described as a man of integrity, hard work and honesty, he was respected across political aisles. The PNP also extended condolences to his wife, children, the Peart family, and the people of Northwest Manchester. Jamaica's population remained virtually unchanged in 2025, increasing by just 600 people to an estimated 2.764 million, according to the Planning Institute of Jamaica, PIOJ. Although the country recorded 28,900 births and 21,300 deaths, resulting in a natural increase of 7,600 people, this was largely offset by a net migration loss of 7,000 people. The PIOJ said Jamaica is in the final stage of the demographic transition, marked by low birth and death rates, leading to minimal population growth. It also noted that climate-related events, including Hurricane Melissa, continue to worsen demographic challenges. The report further highlighted an aging population with more elderly dependents, a shrinking child population, and continued migration losses, raising concerns about the country's future workforce and long-term economic development. And finally, in local news, a 69-year-old landlord in St. Catherine has been charged with housebreaking, larceny and breaches of the Rent Restriction Act after allegedly stealing approximately $400,000 in coins from a tenant. Police say the tenant returned home on July 9 to find that the landlord had allegedly cut off her padlocks, replaced them with new ones, forced open a room and stolen her savings. Following police investigations, the accused was arrested and reportedly confessed to the offences. He has since been formally charged and a court date is being finalised. In regional news, 9 of the 15 Haitian men who were evicted from a house in Barbados have been relocated to the Salvation Army Hostel on Reed Street. The men aged 21 to 36 were moved to a facility on Saturday, although it is unclear how long they will be allowed to stay. Barbados Ambassador to CARICOM, David Comissiong, praised the Salvation Army for quickly providing shelter, describing the organization as an example of compassion and humanitarian service. He commended its commitment to the helping of vulnerable people and said the hopes of more churches across Barbados will adopt similar outreach programs to support those in need. In international news, a huge fire tore through a bar in Bangkok late Sunday, killing at least 27 people and leaving 22 critically injured. The blaze started near the stage of the bar in the popular Chatuchak district, then spread rapidly, cutting power and engulfing the room with smoke, eyewitnesses say. Footage posted online show panicked customers screaming as they fled, some of their clothes on fire, through the flame and enveloped front door of the Rongbear Nalat Faro. Firefighters who arrived at the scene just after midnight quickly extinguished the fire. They found the bodies of most of the victims in a bathroom where they had apparently sought shelter.
And in sports, FIFA President Gianni Infantino says the governing body will consider expanding the men's FIFA World Cup to 64 teams after the 2026 tournament. The proposal follows the introduction of the expanded 48-team format in 2026, with FIFA planning to evaluate whether a larger competition is feasible. Infantino said the World Cup should be a tournament for the world, stressing that the event should provide more countries, not just traditional football powers in Europe and South America, with the opportunity to qualify and fulfill their dream of competing on the football's biggest stage. And finally, in entertainment, Marcadine Davis, son of dancehall artist D'Angelo and Beanie Man, is giving back this summer by co-leading a three-week boxing camp for youth aged 10 to 18 at 77 Shortwood Road in Kingston. Running from July 13 to August 3, the camp aims to develop confidence, discipline, fitness, teamwork, and life skills, both inside and outside the ring. Davis, who has 5 years of amateur boxing experience and is also a black belt in Taekwondo, says boxing transformed his life by helping him to overcome weight challenges, building confidence, and adopt a healthier lifestyle. He hopes to inspire young people to achieve the same positive growth. And those were the stories in our morning news package. 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I'm Javine McLean.

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Hey, top of the morning to all the Sunnites who got it locked in right now. Sunjot Nori in the building. And of course, it's a Rewind Monday. Shout out to Music Field, we got it locked in. Chubby Decor. Spanish Toad Massive. Top of the morning to Marvin, Claudette, Central Village. Hey, Dwayne, big up yourself, you know. Sledge, Connecticut family, big up. All to the voice of Carleen Davis right now.

Hey, you know, we're going to take this one from the top for JoJo, a.k.a. Joanne, out there in Canada right now. You know, she's saying, pull up, PJ Noir. She said, pull up. So guess what, you know. You have to do the right thing and pull it up, all right? From the top, Marcia Griffiths, tell me now the song title. Here we go.

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0: Y'all, welcome back to the show, y'all. It's a Rewind Monday. It's time to eat some food. It's time for What's on the Menu. 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And on their menu this morning, y'all, we got some hominy corn porridge. Woo-woo! Love that. Some salt mackerel, some ackee and salt fish, some sausage and beans, some callaloo and salt fish, some steamed callaloo, home-style kidney, some stew chicken, as make people say, you make people say stew chicken, it says stew chicken, right? Some sawfish fritters, fried dumpling, omelette, scrambled eggs and ham, and cheese sandwich. 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And on our breakfast menu this morning, waffles with bacon and eggs. I always ask this question.
1: You could have that breakfast.
0: When you eat waffles last week or a pancake?
1: Waffles not egg.
0: Well, we add bacon. You eat bacon?
1: Yeah.
0: Turkey bacon or the oink?
2: Both of them.
0: Both of them, yeah. I love a good turkey bacon and I'm not gonna lie. Yeah. But guys, do you prefer waffles or pancakes?
3: A little bit of both.
0: Okay. Nor?
2: If I what?
0: Waffles or pancakes?
2: None of them.
0: Okay. Alright. I'm a waffle girl. I mean, when I do have to eat one of them, I would much rather eat waffles. I probably eat that probably twice for the year. That is not my, you know, everyday breakfast. But yeah, scrambled some eggs, put your bacon in your skillet. You can get your waffles at the supermarket or you can go ahead and make your own batter if you have a waffle maker, right? You could definitely do that. Speaking of that, I think I need to buy a waffle maker. I think I absolutely do. I think I have some waffle batter at home. I need to get a waffle maker. Alrighty, guys, let's see what y'all are eating for breakfast. First of all, talk to me about on a Sunday, Monday. Javine, what was your Sunday and you're having it today, Monday? Were you cooking yesterday?
3: I'm not having that today, Lude. I did not cook. Javine don't cook. I'm catered to. But yesterday I had stew beef. In a long while.
0: Nice.
3: First time.
0: Cut up pasta with like carrot and milk or something.
3: Yeah.
0: Nice.
3: Raw veg.
0: Okay.
3: Raw veg. I had my stew beef yesterday with raw veg. I had it with rice and peas. Yes. And the meat was just, the beef was very beefy, meaty.
0: And some good beefy. Chewy.
3: And well seasoned. And the gravy is just well cooked down, well seasoned. So I had that yesterday.
0: Beautiful.
3: And I also had it, I drank some water. I didn't do any juice. I just drink some water.
0: Same.
3: Had some water and then I treat myself to rum and raisin ice cream in the night.
0: So like a proper Sunday you have, you know?
3: Yeah.
0: Can you know say your Sunday not complete when you have like an ice cream?
3: Yeah.
0: And you top it off with the OG. Can you say if you're not rum and raisin, you have to be a grape nut?
3: Grape nut.
0: I am a grape nut person. I like raisin, but then I'm an ice cream.
4: Oh, cookie and cream.
0: Yeah, but only certain people eat rum and raisin or grape nuts. The age group is telling. Cause
3: yes,
0: because these kids not know about rum and raisin and grape nuts.
3: When I was a child, there's only two ice cream I get for a Sunday. Rum and raisin, not rum and raisin, because I couldn't, because you know the rum.
0: Right.
3: We couldn't eat that. That's for the big people.
0: Mm-hmm.
3: Either you get your grape nut. I get your cola ice cream.
0: Yeah, the rainbow ice cream.
3: Rainbow
0: yeah, man.
3: Ice cream.
0: Mm-hmm.
3: A little pink, a little green, a little
0: yellow. In night, yeah.
3: Yellow in night, yeah. Your cola ice cream.
0: And you know, so you look forward to that on a Sunday evening.
3: Yes.
0: And sometimes I'm gear with
3: copper cone.
0: It depends on how I'm feeling. Like now, being that I haven't had ice cream in a long while, I want it on a cone.
3: Mm-hmm.
0: I don't like waffle cones though.
3: No.
0: I'm an original. When I like when something
3: yeah, man, the original cone, man.
0: Yeah.
3: Well, guess what? Even when I get this in a cup,
0: yep.
3: I forget
0: the cone.
3: And
0: put
3: pan
0: top
3: on it.
0: And sometimes your parents will make like a jello.
3: Yes.
0: And you get like a jello on the side.
3: Yeah.
0: Yeah, man. That them something there.
3: Buckingham ice cream as a child.
0: Ah, there you go. Yeah.
3: Buckingham.
0: So, Noor, what you cook yesterday?
1: No, I know, so I'm not cooking though. I'm not cooking yesterday.
0: So how you eat? I don't understand you. You go out to eat?
1: No, my rice and peas and chicken same, but I never had me cook.
0: I know you
1: no,
0: cook.
1: I'm not cooking yesterday.
0: Okay.
1: Yesterday, the sun drained me. I'm a bit out early.
3: As I talk about that, Noor, my mother said to me, say, even my sister was saying it to me. She has said, right now, them afraid of the kitchen. You know, this is heat, yeah.
0: I was in the kitchen yesterday for 2 weeks. It get hot real quick.
3: And then the good thing with my mom and my sister, them cook fast. She said it was a kitchener linger that 3 hours in a kitchen there. She said she not depend on that.
0: Hello.
3: In a this heat, yeah. She
0: it's
3: just
0: hot.
3: Make and so what she doing, she make sure she meal prep and them something there.
0: Mm-hmm.
3: So you know, say when you come in, you know where you cook, so you can in and out and you can time the pot.
0: Yeah.
3: Yeah.
0: True. All right, let's see what the peeps are having. All right, Black Star. Sunday, Monday, some curry oxtail. The ghetto version. That's all right. With rice and peas and some sweet potato salad on the side. Yes, Black Star. Yes. Andrea. All right, Andrea. Andrea, I'm going to follow you in short order one of these weeks. Yes, my love. Me gonna message Andrea. Me need to give me some pointers. Tell me what I need for do. Right? Dexter. Guys. Look on this now.
3: Mm. Wow. Wow.
0: This nice, eh?
3: That is a meal.
0: This nice, man.
1: Corn meal, I mean, man.
0: Some steamed fish, polenta, corn, breakfast this morning. Is that like a chicken salad, mocha coffee, cola champagne soda, and a fruit salad. Chris over there in Atlanta, this looks like salmon. Let me zoom in. Some steamed veg. It look like salmon and some chicken as well. Some rice with some, this look like chocolate tea and a side salad. Tell me how I do, Chris. Tell me how I do. Joanne, no food. Hey, Music Phil. Hi, Chibidekor, good morning to you.

0: All right, Andrea. All right. Joanne says, our Sunday, Monday, some curried goat, some carrots. Okay, fridge empty. All right, Joanne, so you have got restock. A restock time now. That's okay. And her boiled lemon water. All right, y'all. Thank you so much for sending in your breakfast. Whatever it is that you're having, do enjoy. Remember, what's on the menu, sponsored by Preferred Choice Restaurant. Satisfy your taste buds.
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0: Let's go, y'all. It's time for It's Your Health, y'all. Welcome back to the show. Today, we're going to take a look at the health benefits of plantain. I'm going to call it plantains. Plantains. Of all the people, they must have plantain. Yeah, we're going to talk about the health benefits of plantain. Or plantain. Yeah, oh, else we say it in a Jamaican. Plantain.
1: You don't mean to call it plantain.
0: Plantain. You have any plantain? Plantain? But guys, no, you love plantain? You need plantain?
1: Yeah.
0: Ripe, green. Anyone, anywhere, right? Ripe, wild, green, press, fry. Plantain just nice. Breakfast, lunch, dinner.
2: Yeah, make a breakfast, egg and bread, you put a plantain in there. Mm-hmm. So I love plantain with egg and bread, with egg in there.
0: I love a boiled plantain, I'm not gonna lie.
2: Or boil, you boil it to the skin.
1: Roast,
0: absolutely.
2: Yeah. Boil it to the skin, and when it take it
0: roasted, baked. Oh, bigger plantain. I haven't been seeing plantain still. Shameen. Alright, y'all. So, plantains are rich in resistant starch. This is a special type of fiber that your body does not digest. It acts like the food for the good bacteria in your gut. This keeps your stomach healthy and prevents constipation. Plantains have more potassium than bananas. Potassium is a mineral that helps balance salt in your body. This controls your blood pressure and protects your heart. So guys, eat up your plantain today. Get some plantain. If you have a plantain, I have plantains. Share it now. Share your plantain, man. Share your plantain. Guys, it's time for It's Your Health. It's time for your proverb of the day. And this one says, a heart at peace gives life to the body, but envy rots the bones. Listen up again. A heart at peace gives life to the body, but envy rots the bones. That's why your old people are still saying, you have to keep up people in your heart. Hey, I see you're something, you know, when you have things, you keep up things for your heart, you know, say,
2: you're sick,
0: you know, them something that will kill you.
1: What kind of sickness?
0: It stresses, no, you know, say stress is one of the main things that kills people, you know? That's why your grandparents have always said, you know, for keep up things in your heart. You have to talk about how you feel. And you must not hate people either. Hating somebody is a lot of work, you know?
1: Why is it? Get your body toxic.
0: Yeah, a whole heap of work that when you have to hate somebody. Guys, don't do that to yourself. Don't do that to nobody. Don't do that to no look at art. Nobody hate nobody. If you and the person can't get along, just remove them from your life. Don't give them access to you. But don't spend the time and keep up the body in your heart, man.
2: You know, the worst thing
0: about it. Don't make yourself sick.
2: You know, it's the worst thing about it. These people are not thinking about you. They must sleep comfortably in their bed.
0: Yeah, that's so true. So guys, a heart at peace gives life to the body, but envy rots the bones. Being happy and calm relaxes your mind. It keeps your body healthy. But being jealous of others is like poison. It causes stress and makes you sick on the inside. Shaman. That was your power of the day, y'all. It's time for birthdays and anniversary shout-outs.

0: guys. It's time for birthdays and anniversary shout. Who birthday is today, y'all? Who birthday it is?
1: My birthday.
0: Who?
1: My birthday today.
0: Lord, please.
1: Some in a bond.
0: Shubidekor says it's his birthday. So, Sanites, tell your classmate happy birthday. Happy birthday to you, Shubidekor. Have a blessed and wonderful day. All right. Baba says, is it me? Oh, really? Nor, look at this comment, please.
1: No, man. Probably a theme line. Theme radio, man. Probably turn.
0: Okay, Baba, you might have to check on your end, okay? All right, so Dexter with the birthdays. What kind of scary movie theme is going in here? Dexter says, happy belated birthday to Aunt Jennifer Millwood, Corey of Central Village, Marcia Bishop of Sterling Castle, Daphne Maxwell Reed, Lisa Riley, Diddy Khan, actors Harrison Ford, Patrick Stewart, Kenny Johnson, and game show host Johnny Gilbert. Joanne says, happy birthday to Chubidekor. Yvonne over there in Curacao says, happy birthday, classmate. Mrs. Support says, Chubidekor, bless up on your strong. Dexter says, happy birthday to you, Chubby. And Bubba says, happy birthday, classmates.
1: Is it cancer? July is cancer, right?
0: Remember?
2: Yeah, it is.
1: Cancer, yeah.
2: I think up until the 21st.
0: Tony G, good morning to you. Susie from Mona is sending birthday greetings to her one daughter, Zeddy Camila or Camila Manning from St. Catherine. Greetings also coming from her dad, Bounty Hunter. So happy birthday to you, Zeddy, coming from Susie. Maxine, good morning to you, Maxine. Maxine says, today is Chubidekor's birthday. Happy birthday to one of my sons from Maxine. Love you so much, my son. So, of course, Maxine over there in upstate New York is wishing her son, Chubidekor, a very special happy birthday today. Okay, Black Star says, yesterday was Lady Saul's birthday. Okay. Davin says, happy birthday, classmate. And as well as Claudette saying happy birthday as well. And of course, to everyone else out there who's celebrating a birthday today, happy birthday to you guys and happy anniversary as well. Hi TJ, good morning. And he said, bless Earth Strong to Chubidekor. Wishing you more life, more health, wealth, and blessings and strength.

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0: payment of a traffic ticket or conviction by a court. 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The time brought to you by the Island Traffic Authority is...
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0: with that said, y'all, that is our time for today on this Rewind Monday. But thank y'all so much for joining us this morning, the start of a brand new week, y'all. We got lots coming your way this week, so keep it locked to the 104.9 FM. That's it for us, the SMS crew, y'all. But we'll be back tomorrow, same time, same place. The Hello Jamaica crew is out next, so y'all go ahead and enjoy the rest of your day. It is your girl Raven saying stay safe, Sanjat Noor.
1: England all the way, man. And I say, we just take a look at my cruise. 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England okay. All the way, see me. All right? Just
0: bye, guys.
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0: Jamaica, the country, the people, the culture.
1: Good morning, Grand Rising to everyone that can hear the sound of my voice. How is everyone on this beautiful, magnificent Monday morning? Yes, God gave us another day, my people. We got another day to experience this, you know, beautiful journey of a life. So we have to give thanks. So boy, you know, because enough people, as Sledge says, don't make the wake-up list. And we made the wake-up list this morning. So we have to give thanks. So yes, my people, boy, I went to bed happy yesterday because I was getting rave reviews about my song selection and my music selection last night. Everybody, I said, no, man, you did a go on with yourself. So yes, I went home and, you know, I was in a good mood. And, you know, every week they've said they've loved the selection. But the last week was quieter, but I feel it's because the football was on, so enough people was watching the football. But this week, boy, enough day. The phone, the messages was in, beer, fire, beer messages. So, and even after, people were telling me that people were telling them or they was listening and stuff. So, yeah. So that was my weekend, basically. So obviously the football, boy, England, thank God, come true with Norway. They got true and knock out Norway and Argentina. Boy, when me see the man get red card, I said off. I said, FIFA. Boy, oh boy. And you see how Switzerland are holding them, even with nine men, it didn't even look that much different. I'm telling you, I said to my cousin, I was like, nah, Argentina just don't look like Argentina. From the game, from Cape Verde to all their games, it just something happens and they end up make it true. And I said to him, do you think that they're just not as good or you think the other teams are better, getting better? And he said, nah, man, the other teams are getting better because a lot of them now are playing internationally. So they're getting the resources, the training and, you know, the nutrition and everything, the health care now. So the teams are getting better. And the testing Argentina, but to me, Argentina don't look good. Like I would, you know, Argentina. So I feel that England have a good chance, but FIFA and Messi, Messi is FIFA's princess, isn't it? They call it. Have you seen the AI videos that they've been doing of FIFA and the president of FIFA and Messi? Is funny. But yeah, no man, something definitely. I smell a rat, my people. So I don't know if FIFA got let. Their boy don't reach the final Minanua. But anyway, all right, let's see who's on the check-in list. Claudette says, good morning, Sun Diamond. My God is real because he has given me a never change to be alive. So thank you, Father God, for waking me up. In Jesus' name, amen. One Mama B. Yes, Claudette, big up yourself. She was there with me last night. TJ, as always, he checked in last night. He says, good morning, my son, Angel Diamond, and the crew. Blessed Rewind Monday to you guys and all the Sun City listeners. Trust you guys had a lovely weekend and is looking forward to the week ahead. I'm here listening one Sun City. I must say that I enjoyed the program last night. You did a good job. Thank you so much, TJ. Always listening, always sending me wise words of support. I appreciate it. Chubby says, good morning, Sun Diamond. Yes, Chubby, wow, go on. Marvin, he was there last night as well. Good morning to you. And it says, good morning to my sweet voice, Diamond. Morning, Marvin. Andrea says, good morning, beautiful Sunjot, Sun Diamond. I hope you had a wonderful weekend and looking forward to a productive, relaxing and safe week. I am, and the same, I hope you are too, Andrea. Sledge, wow, go on. He says, good morning, Sun Diamond, our hardworking producer, Sun Queen Jojo, and Sun Jockster, welcome to another week. Blessings to all listeners, and Mama be forever, definitely. Jojo in Canada says, good morning to my Hello Jamaica team, host Sun Diamond, engineer Stair, and producer Queen Jojo. I hope everyone had a fantastic weekend. Happy Rewind Monday. Love always, Jojo. Love you too, Jojo. Jojo was checked in as well. So yes, big up our Minister of Information, Asian Brain Dede, Pandit TikTok Live and on on the WhatsApp line last night. Always there as well, supporting me, whatever I do. And big up to all my listeners as well. Big up Jackie from Malines Gardens and Bam in Vegas. Jimmy, God, all the people that was listening last night. There were so many listeners. So I'm just so grateful for you all. All right, it's time for Devotion with the Stars. So I picked Nadine Sutherland today. It is a Rewind Monday, and I'm trying to include more women in the devotion throughout the week. So we're asking Buju if he will let in Nadine Sutherland for us. All right, Buju, please do your thing. Whoa.

Good morning, this is Nadine Sutherland. My favorite psalm is the Lord's Prayer, Psalms 23. I think that psalms have everything that the human journey needs for support and love for the divine. I think that prayer can be used in any religion because it so speaks to the human experience. The Lord is my shepherd, I shall not want. That takes care of what is your source of supply. God is the source of my supply. God has a storehouse that never runs dry. He maketh me to lie down in green pastures. He leadeth me beside the still waters. He restoreth my soul. To me, that deals with peace of mind. Peace of mind, because there's so many things in this world that rocks you. There's so many things that rocks you. And when that prayer is said, whenever I'm feeling perturbed about something, somebody's trying to quarrel with me or something, I remember, He restoreth my soul. He leadeth me in the path of righteousness for His name's sake. Yea, though I walk through the valleys of the shadow of death, I will fear no evil, for Thou art with me. That deals with protection. There are times when you go through the world and you feel lonely. Like for me, when I go on the road and I'm in a hotel room by myself, and sometimes you're not at home, I always remember that. I always remember those lines that God is omnipotent, omnipresent, omniscient, and is with me always. When I drive on the road, I remember those lines. So, for His name's sake, yea, though I walk through the valleys of the shadow of death, I will fear no evil, for Thou art with me. Thy rod and thy staff, they comfort me. Thou preparest a table before me in the presence of my enemies. Thou preparest a table before me in the presence of my enemies. I've dealt with a lot of slander. I've dealt with people trying to tear

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Thy rod and thy staff, they come from me. Thou preparest the table before me in the presence of my enemies. Thou anointest my head with oil, my cup runneth over. Surely goodness and mercy shall follow me all the days of my life, as I dwell in the house of the Lord forever. So forever, when you think about it, whenever I lose faith, I always think that today might be this. But surely goodness and mercy shall always follow me all the days of my life. So that is an affirmation of goodness daily. Surely goodness and mercy shall follow me all the days of my life. So no matter where I'm going today, surely goodness and mercy shall follow me all the days of my life. So I just want to say to you people, the 23rd Psalm, I know, right? As I know, people going through corona, people going through lack, people going through violence, people going through a lot of stuff. But we need to always say the 23rd Psalm, because that is an assurance that God is there. God is in charge and all is well. No matter how you see God, no matter how you see God, if you see God in a Christian way, a Muslim way, an Orisha way, a Rasta way, a Buddhist way, God, our God, God is always there. The presence of God is always with us. So I wish you well, my people. God is in charge and all is way. All is well. For all of the young people, always say that prayer. And you know, say, you're going to progress. God be with you. Ashe.

Yes, my people, we are back. We are back. So we're talking about crime prevention because, you know, crime prevention remains one of the most important issues facing Jamaica. While the Jamaica Constabulary Force continues to strengthen its crime fighting strategies, there is a growing recognition that policing alone cannot solve the problem. Community policing has become a key part of the conversation, encouraging stronger partnerships between the police and the communities they serve. This morning, we're discussing whether community policing is making a difference, how residents can become more involved in keeping their community safe, and what more can be done to build trust between citizens and law enforcement. So today joining us, we have Senior Superintendent Troy Villehorton of the Jamaica Constabulary Force. Good morning to you. How are you this morning? Thank you so much. So the first thing I want to ask you is community policing, you know, has become a major part of the JCF's crime prevention strategy. For listeners who may not fully understand the concept, what exactly is community policing? Can you hear me? Hello? Can you hear me?

0: Yes, okay, so there you have it, guys. He explained exactly what community policing is. So tell us, how important is the relationship between the police and the residents in preventing crime before, you know, it actually happens?
1: So, I'm shouting out my

0: trust that is developed between ourselves and the community that is going to cause persons to be comfortable enough to share this information with us before an incident occurs. Or once, you know, my grandparents used to say, you have to learn to see trouble, even though trouble don't set like rain. But community members are able to assess, evaluate, and identify potential issues that are brewing. And usually we like to know from early so that we can apply our professionalism and to prevent these situations from occurring. So community policing and the work of the community in assisting us in preventing crime is extremely important. And any society, any police force that is successful, if you check closely, you'll realize that there's a tight one, there's a close relationship between law enforcement and members of the community. Because that's the only way we can get on top of crime in a proactive way.
1: Yes.
0: The element to this is that there is also a need for community support when we carry out certain actions. So from time to time, you might see the checkpoints on the roadways, you might see the police signs, signals, police officers directing the traffic, and so on. If there is no cooperation with the public when these activities are being carried out, then all it will do is to make our job more difficult, one, and it will not support the order that we try to maintain in society. Just think about persons deciding that they're going to disobey the instructions being given by the police. Mm-hmm. They're going to ignore the warnings. You know, they're not going to take the advice, you know, from the police officers. Just consider what kind of society that would turn out to be. So providing the information in a proactive way is one, but also supporting the activities that we have to carry out.
1: Yes.
0: And when persons become subject of law enforcement activities, we always ask, support, please ensure that you cooperate with the police officers, and hopefully that the end result of these interactions will be as we so desire.
1: Exactly. That's what we would love to happen on every occasion. So we've seen several initiatives aimed at engaging young people across the island. How effective are youth programs and community partnerships in steering young people away from crime, would you say?
0: All right, so we have a number of initiatives driven by the force. Some we support because they are also driven by other institutions within the community. We have the police youth clubs, very popular. Just last Saturday before the last one, we had the National Police Youth Club Sports Championships, and you have clubs from all over Jamaica coming in one place to compete, and you see the talents coming out, you see the interaction with the police, you see the developmental activities going on, you hear of the respective intervention activities that have been carried out and how lives have been changed by this process. A lot of persons have even, a lot of these kids have even pledged, you know, their intention to become a part.
1: Hello? I think we've lost you. Superintendent? Hello? Looks like we've lost him. He's gone into some bad reception. Can you hear us still? Dear boy, as Andrea said, the devil chang this morning. Can you hear us now? Hello? Hello? Oh dear, I think we're having some connection issues as well right now. Hello? Superintendent? Okay, we're going to try and see if we can get him back on the line. We've lost him, and see if we can ask him a couple more questions, because it's such an important topic, and I really wanted to hear about how their initiatives are affecting the youth in the communities. Okay, Superintendent, can you hear us now?
0: Yes, I'm hearing you.
1: Yeah, I think
0: that I can hear you.
1: We lost you. So I lost the end part of your answer, your response to, you know, the question about the youth initiatives. So if you can repeat just that, maybe the last two sentences that you were saying.
0: Oh, okay. So, yeah, so we have a number of youth initiatives that are going on in the forest. We spoke about, I was highlighting earlier, the National Sports Championships for youth club from all over Jamaica. Coming to showcase their talents, and not only to showcase their talents, but as a part of the whole engagement and support that we provide to these youngsters, you know, providing the guidance and direction, helping them make good choices about their careers, about behaviors, about, you know, managing conflicts, about interaction with their parents, and so on. We have a program at Footmore Police Station on a Saturday. Persons who are cadets, they would be engaged by our trainers, you know, just to learn more about the discipline, learn more about the institution and the uniform groups. And of course, there are different activities that they will be exposed to. So yes, we are doing quite a bit. There are other forms of engagement of our youth. We engage through sports, we engage through the respective clubs and societies within the schools. We engage from the church's perspective. It is a lot of what we do, you know, surrounds the youngsters, because we understand, you know, that if we can get them in line, in order, in, you know, if we can get them to start thinking positively and behaving positively, resolving their conflicts at this stage, then later on, we should have less issues as it relates to behavioral problems in Jamaica. So we understand the value of engaging our youngsters, and so we spend a whole lot of time engaging our youngsters. We have a cadet program that at the National Police College of Jamaica, and this is force-wide, you know, where students who graduate high school or they leave high school, some are 15, 16, not yet employable, but they desire to, you know, go back to school. There's a cadet program where if you are successfully selected, then you are drafted into our cadet academy at the National Police College of Jamaica. You're allowed to do music, CXEs, other training opportunities.
1: Okay.
0: And then if you so desire to matriculate into the JCF, then you are facilitated with that process.
1: Wonderful.
0: And the good thing about this one is that you're actually paid a salary whilst you're attending school.
1: Oh, great.
0: So you get paid while you're in school, and you're transitioning into the JCF as long as you're LP and you can pass or requirements.
1: They can
0: then
1: transition.
0: It's almost automatic. So here comes employment.
1: Oh, wonderful. So
0: various streams.
1: We do. Thank you so much, Senior Superintendent. Unfortunately, we've run out of time, so we're definitely going to have to have you come on again so we can speak a bit more about this, because it's so important for the community and the police to work together to try and, you know, and bring down crime and build relationships. But thank you so much. Have yourself a wonderful, blessed day, and we will definitely speak to you again in the future.
0: Okay, thank you very much. I'm looking forward. And I must say, if you'll allow me, thanks to the people in St. Justin South, particularly Portmore, who are listening on for the support. You have been really supportive over the time that I've been here. And, you know, the statistics are showing that, you know, the crime is trending down. There are greater levels of public order. Your fatal accidents are down. Just continue to support and to make sure that we continue to make Portmore a better place.
1: Okay.
0: Thank you very much.
1: All right. No problem. All right. And you take care. All right, guys. So, yes, that was Senior Superintendent Troy Villehorton. We're going to go for a quick break. And then when we come back, it's time for more Hello Jamaica.

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3: Yes, we are back. We are back. So people, you know the times we're living in isn't no easy times, you know. You have to have a strong head upon your shoulders, you know. Because if you don't have a good strong head upon your shoulders, the way how everything's so expensive, the cost of living, you know, it really could affect you. So the cost of living continues to rise. Many Jamaicans are looking for smarter ways to manage their money. Yet, despite working hard, working 2-3 jobs, many people still struggle with budgeting, saving, reducing debt, and planning for the future. Financial literacy isn't just about numbers. It's about making informed decisions that lead to greater financial security and peace of mind. This morning, we're discussing the importance of budgeting, building healthy financial habits, and why financial literacy is an essential life skill for individuals, families, and entrepreneurs alike. So joining us this morning, we have Michaela Dyer. She's an entrepreneur and operations manager for two companies. She also provides financial management support to small businesses, helping them improve their budgeting and financial organization. Good morning, Michaela. Welcome to the Hello Jamaica Show. How are you?
4: Hi, good morning. I'm okay. How are you?
3: I am wonderful. I'm wonderful. Thank you so much for asking. So the first thing I want to ask you, Michaela, is, you know, let's start with the basics. What's, you know, is financial literacy and why is it so important for every Jamaican, regardless of their income, to know what that actually means and what it is?
4: Right. So financial literacy is making informed financial decisions instead of emotional ones. Financial literacy is really about understanding how to earn, spend, save, borrow, and invest your money. This is especially important to us Jamaicans, where the rising cost of living, inflation, and borrowing costs can have a significant impact on our financial stability. We spend years learning how to earn money, but not enough time learning how to manage it. Yes. And this is where financial literacy bridges that gap.
3: Yes, because most of the time it's hand to mouth, month to month. Like I know that when I get paid, okay, on that day I can get a good lunch, and and then rest of the month, me no say, you know, I'm gonna have to bring food from home or I have to budget. And I don't think financial literacy is something that people, you know, fully understand how right. important it is to understand what that means. So many people say, you know, they have a budget but still struggle to make ends meet. What are some of the biggest budgeting mistakes people make, would you say?
4: I think one of the biggest misconceptions about budgeting is that it's about restricting your life, which budgeting is really about telling your money where to go instead of wondering where it went.
3: Yes.
4: One of the biggest budgeting mistakes that we make is creating a budget based on the income you wish you had instead of the income you actually earned.
3: Yes.
4: A budget should really reflect your reality and not your aspiration. Your needs should fit within your current income, and as your income grows, your lifestyle and budget can grow with it.
3: Yeah, but the thing is, do you know how much of us live in beyond our means? I've been told that many a times that, Trade, you're living above your means. And it's true, we're living on a budget we wish we had, but we don't have that budget. But that is so true. I really like those points that you made, that we definitely, you know, sometimes, you know, make plans and decisions by hoping that we will get some money or we'll get extra or something will come true. So, you know, with the rising of cost of groceries, utilities and transportation, how can families create a realistic budget without feeling overwhelmed?
4: Start with the necessities first. Know exactly how much money is coming in each month, and we need to prioritize our needs before our wants.
3: Yes.
4: At some point in time, we have to sit and look back at how much we earn monthly, how much our needs are, and we work our needs into our monthly budget. Subscriptions and some of the unnecessary impulse spending, we have to cut back at some point and make sure that we're living within our budget and not over it. There's no way that we can come at the end of the month, whether it's you get paid at the end of the month or you get paid fortnightly, and your budget is more than what you're bringing in.
3: So
4: we have to reevaluate ourselves.
3: Yes.
4: Take a month and look at how much we spend. What is it that we need and not what we want?
3: Yes, yes, for true. Because not time I want to get some food or eat some, you know, that fancy restaurant. But yes, do I need to? No. Do I, you know, sometimes I've got food in the yard, but I'm just like, nah, I want to buy something on the road. I don't feel like cook. So yeah, there are things like, what do you need and what do you want? My cousin, she's serious with her budget. She has a budget. She budget is down to the day. And then she also always used to say to me, when she does her budget for the month, she always has just in case money. So she always puts aside, you know, because anything can happen within the month. So how important is that as well? Because, you know, right now we're just about have money for, you know, pay our necessities. But how important is it just to have a little something put down, or is that not important within the budget if just in case something happens? So what do you, how do you feel about that, just in case money that people, some people put aside?
4: Having an emergency fund is a necessity.
3: Okay.
4: That is a definite necessity. Mm. It doesn't matter how much you can, if it's $1,000, put it away at the end of each month, when you get paid, at the end of the month, fortnightly, so you know that that is just in case of anything. Mm. However, stagnant money does not grow. Mm. You cannot put that money into a non-interest bearing account. Their banks, for example, Sagicare Jamaica, their investment opportunities, I think there's one where the minimum is $5,000 monthly.
3: Yes.
4: If you can spare that $5,000 monthly, put that into that investment account. Your money stays there and grows. There's no way you can put down $5,000 every month and have an exorbitant amount of money in case of an emergency, because anything can come about.
3: Yes, anything can come about. So how important is it to sit down each month, would you say? Or how do you do it? Or would you recommend to people to sit down like myself each month, look at my salary of what I actually get, and look at, list all the things that I, you know, need to pay, or my utilities, or, you know, necessities, and then do like write it down and work off of that? Do you think it's good for people to sit down each month and prepare a monthly budget before they start the month?
4: Yes, I think sitting down the first month and looking at your financial status, you know, what you need to pay each month, what is a reoccurring bill, what is a one-off bill. So for instance, now that we're entering the back-to-school season, I would have already started to reevaluate my budget and have money set aside for back-to-school. After the first month of seeing what your budget is and what we're working with, I think we can go back and reevaluate every 3 months, because life changes and it changes really fast. So we can go back to the drawing board and work whatever new factor it is into that budget.
3: Yes, I think definitely people should do that, because I find that when you make a plan, you have more of a chance of achieving your goals, or your budget. So, you know, you work closely with small businesses on financial management. What are some of the most common financial challenges entrepreneurs face, and how can proper budgeting help that?
4: Yeah, I'm saying one of the biggest challenges that entrepreneurs face is confusing revenue with profit.
3: Oh.
4: Seeing money coming into your business account can create the illusion that you're making money. Mm. But until you've paid all your overhead costs, that revenue isn't your profit. And as entrepreneurs, we have a tendency to use our business accounts as our personal accounts.
3: Yep.
4: Your business account is not your personal account. What I would suggest that entrepreneurs do is, at the end of each month, when you've done your bookkeeping, you pay yourself, you transfer that money over to your personal account, and you spend from there. the money that is left in your business account that is to reinvest into the business for it to grow.
3: Yes, and that's the difference that a lot of people, you know, especially when you're starting out as well, you're there using, as the money come, you're using that for personal and using it for business. And it's true, you have to separate it. And as you, Michaela, says, send the money to a separate account, because that will definitely make you be able to manage the money better. So what practical advice would you give to help someone to get started?
4: Starting out as an entrepreneur?
3: Yes.
4: Get a business banking account.
3: Okay.
4: Definitely get a business banking account. I feel like everyone, even a non-entrepreneur, we should have three accounts. For an entrepreneur, you have your business banking account, you have your personal account, and you have a savings account. I would recommend for the savings account, we don't get a card for the savings account, as it's so easy to go somewhere and pull out that card and tap or swipe.
3: Okay.
4: For an entrepreneur, your business account, your personal account, you spend from your personal account. 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
3: So would you recommend, because you know when people start to want to do a business or entrepreneurs, you know, they want to grow, you know, their idea and stuff. Where can they go to get some advice and knowing that the steps, you know, to start in a business? Because just like you're saying that they should open a business account straight away, a lot of people don't know that or wouldn't think of to do that. So where can people go? Is it to you or is there like a website or a book they should read, or you know, where can people get this type of information from so they know that that is one of the first things that they need to do?
4: When starting out in business, you have to have a plan. We have to have a business plan. There are lots of smaller financial management agencies that offer this product of writing a business plan, showing you where to go. I offer the same service as well.
3: Yes.
4: So I can leave my contact information, and anyone that's interested in starting a business, I can lead in the right direction and make sure that you have a successful business.
3: Okay, so let's give our listeners your information now, and then we'll do it again at the end if they want to get information.
4: So I can be contacted at 876-549-0741.
3: Okay, and just repeat that.
4: 876-549-0741. 0741.
3: Okay, wonderful. So many young people are earning money through hustles and entrepreneurship. What financial habits should they develop now to build long-term financial stability, would you say?
4: Keep proper financial records from day one. Make it a habit to record every sale, every expense, and every dollar that moves through your business. Good financial records help you to track your cash flow, understand your profitability, prepare for your taxes, and make smarter business decisions. You can't grow with what you don't measure. So we have to see the numbers. We have to understand the numbers, see the numbers, and understand the numbers.
3: Okay, yes. Listen, may I take heed? I'm listening very closely to what you're saying, because you've given some really, really good advice. Record everything, because enough time, like, you write down what you buy, or some people write down what they sell, but they don't write down all the other expenses and stuff as well. So you have to keep a record of things. So yeah, that's very important. So when you offer advice, do you, you know, you advise people when they get to a stage where they need to get an accountant involved, because obviously to help with taxes, when they need to maybe get some systems to use as well, you know, they have all the accounting systems that they use. So you would advise them when it's time for them to start, you know, using outside sources? You do that as well?
4: Yes, I do. So for beginners, I always recommend that you start with Excel sheet, and you track your finances from there. you start tracking your finances from the first amount of money that you have as your investment amount. And you track how you spend that investment amount, where it goes, what did you buy, the amount of stock that you bought, if you're doing a store. From there, when you scale, you can go into systems such as QuickBooks, and that will manage for you. However, you have to oversee QuickBooks to put in the numbers correctly and make sure that the output is correct. So start from the Excel, and then we can advance from there.
3: Okay. So do you often, like, when you're speaking to people that's doing business or new to business and financial literacy, do you often find that, you know, they're planning to do this business and the finance now add up, or they're just really badly managing the money? Is that something that happens quite often or not particularly?
4: No, that's something that happens quite often. Bad management of the money, and again, your revenue is not your profit. That is the biggest issue that we're having. You see the amount that is coming in, but that is not your profit. Until you've paid all your overhead costs, that is your profit. And from that profit, you will pay yourself and then have an amount to reinvest into the business. You cannot take all of what is left as your pay.
3: And I think that is
4: what is happening now with most businesses. We feel as if that the money that is there is for us to play with. No, it is not for us to play with. A business takes at least 1 to 5 years to grow. Whatever you earn within that time, that is what you reinvest into your business. You can take an income, but it's not going to be a large amount. It's just a small something to keep it, or something like a stipend, basically.
3: Yeah. So would you say basically that when people start business, that you really should, if you're able to, you know, be having a source of income separate to the business income, because that's probably will put you in a better, you know, standing or starting of the business? Because a lot of people, which, you know, most of us, we don't have no money put on. But you're saying that if people were to have that, they'll be better off, and that money, everything they make from the business, just goes back into it rather than living off it. So you're saying it would be good if people have a income coming in separately to a new business that they're starting.
4: Yes, most definitely. So when you're just starting out, I would recommend that you have a 9-to-5. So that 9-to-5 will cover your personal expenses. The business, when you start a business, whatever comes in, that will cover the business expenses. If you have an amount left out of your 9-to-5 income, you take that and you put into the business. That is an investment. And then along the line, you will get to the point where your side hustle now becomes your 9-to-5. It's not even a 9-to-5, that's your 24/7.
3: Yes.
4: And you can live comfortably off of that income that's coming in after you've paid all your overheads.
3: So, Michaela, can you give our listeners 3 simple financial tips that they could start applying today? If you could, what would they be?
4: Know your numbers.
3: Yeah.
4: Track your income and your expenses to the T. It could be $500. Know where that $500 goes. Every single time. Save. Put a small amount aside a month. It could be $1,000. It adds up. Lastly, I would say make your money work for you. Saving is important, especially for emergency. But once you've built an emergency fund, don't leave all your long-term savings sitting in a regular non-interest-bearing account. With inflation, it reduces the purchasing power of money over time. As I said before, stagnant money does not grow. Your money should always be working for you.
3: Okay, so you're saying that once you put some money aside for emergencies, you should definitely make your money make money for you. Don't make it just sit there and be stagnant. So yeah, I love that. Because, you know, I like to invest in stocks and stuff, especially in brands and things that I use, because it makes me feel, yes, me own, you know, a couple of shares in Apple and Google and all those things, but and Amazon, because we use it every day. At least that is making money. But at the same time, you know, you have to be mindful and know how the stock market works when it comes to buying shares. But I definitely agree with that. I just like the fact that, you know, it's just making money and I'm not doing anything. But you just have to be mindful of how what you choose to do to make money, for make your money make money, should we say. All right. So once again, Michaela, can you advise our listeners of where they can get information, how they can contact you as well? So, yeah, if you can just give our listeners that information again.
4: Okay, so I can be contacted at 876-549-0741. You can also follow my businesses on Instagram. It's at Expac International Limited. And you can also follow the other business page, which is Letco Limited.
3: So what was that last one?
4: Letco Limited. That's L-E-D-C-O Limited.
3: Oh, L-E-D for Delta.
4: Right.
3: Yes, Letco Limited. Okay. Wonderful, wonderful. And they're both on Instagram.
4: Right, that's
3: great. Yes, yes. So listen, we definitely need financial advice. I feel like everybody could do with some financial advice. So you can reach out to Michaela and she can advise you. If you have a small business as well, she can advise you with that and help you do your financial management. Okay, so thank you so much, Michaela. You really gave me a good few things to think about and some good tips as well for our listeners. So thank you. I'm sure we will speak with you again in the future. Have yourself a wonderful day and we'll speak to you again soon.
4: Thanks for having me, and same to you.
3: Okay, wonderful, wonderful. Take care. All right, my people. So yes, that was Michaela Dyer. She's an entrepreneur and operations manager for two companies. She also provides financial management to support small businesses as well. So, you know, there's so much that she can advise and help you with. So make sure you reach out to her if you need to. You can't say we never tell you, we can't say we never warn you, you can't say we not try to help you. Yeah? Because listen, we're all in this together, you know. We're all facing certain things and certain things just affects all of us. So it's so important that we share information and that, you know, we help each other and also have these conversations, because people don't really chat about these things and we need to talk. Financial literacy is important. As one thing, I feel like black people, like, we need to manage our money much better than we're doing. I know sometimes it don't feel like we have a lot of it, but, you know, to me it comes down to, you know, what you choose to do with your money, the money that you do get. Everybody gets money, whether somebody gives you or whether you work and earn it, you have money. So you have a choice on what you're going to do with it. And you have to make the right decisions, because we're living in some serious times. As the song said, these are some serious times. So yes, we have to make sure we manage our money and our budget better. Okay, so yes, I just want to big up everyone on the WhatsApp line. Everyone's messaging in. Listen, don't ramp with our listeners, you know. Anything that don't sound too right, or they, you know, they make sure they message and they let us know. So I love that about our listeners. So big up Carl, Andrea as well. Big Tree, is that Big Tree Family? I can't see. Is this a Big Tree Family? Yeah. From March Penn, big up yourself. Sledge, big up yourself. One Son in New York City, big up yourself as well. She says, good morning, and good morning, Sun Diamond. You're better than the rest. Bless up yourself. Thank you. Bless up, family. Yes, bless up, One Son. Okay, Jennifer in Newlands. How are you, my love? She says, good morning, Sun Diamond. Hope you have had a wonderful weekend. Bless up my daughter, Natalie, and my three granddaughters, Kay, Kelly, and Key. She's not ramping with the K's, boy. Kay, Kelly, and Key. Yes, Jennifer, that's your granddaughters. Big up yourself. yes, Jojo says, Jermaine, your last Your last, The Grassroots, was fire. Yes, it's beer, hot pepper and fire and candles she has in the chat. Thank you so much, Jojo. Yes, enough people have talked about it. And Mr. Nottage, how are you? He says good morning as well. Sean in Austin. Oh, no, Sean in Austin. What do you mean just making up things? Sean Austin said that he's looking forward to the segment. Yes, Sean. So I hope you took something away from that. Yes, happy birthday to Chubby Deco. Zaza said, oh, big up Chubby Deco on his birthday. So happy birthday to you. Are you never telling me it's your birthday strong today, Chubby? Yes. Yeah, oh, look, he just typed it. Today's my birthday. Yes. Big up Chubby Deco on his earth strong. We pray the Lord continues to bless you with, you know, protection and abundance of great health and happiness and financial wealth. Big up yourself, Chubby Decor. All right, guys. So we're going to go for a quick break and then we will be back for Sunday and Monday newspapers. So make sure you keep it locked to Sun City 104.9 FM. Oh, boy, guys. Can you believe it's Monday? And I know by the time we blink, we're going to be saying it's Friday again. I don't know how the time just goes so quickly. It's just very scary times. All right, anyway, we'll be back after this.
5: 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Jamaican approved. The time by Tasty, the original Jamaican patty, is...
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3: Yes, yes, yes, yes. So Sunday, Monday newspapers. So there's two articles that we wanted to bring to your attention in the Hello Jamaica Show today. So the first article is about Jamaica's population. Boy, the population, I get small people, boy. People really hate having babies. And you would think, you know, this country, you know, they say it's all about the three S's. I won't be saying them, but I'm surprised that, you know, we're still seeing a significant fall in infertility and population growth. So, boy, I'm going to know, people, boy, I don't even know what to say. We just talked about cost of living. So it looked like that's one of the reasons why, you know, people just don't have it like that. And they say, boy, I'm not, I can't know, picnic thing, you know, because me can't afford it. I can barely manage to look after myself for the picnic that me have. And, you know, we're always saying when we see people with how much kids, why do they have so much kids and them but struggle and them ask for help? So, you know, so people, I guess, they're taking heed now and say, you know what, we're not going to continue to, you know, have a lot of kids because, you know, it's hard. But we've got to do something about it because what will happen in 20, 30, 50, 100 years? It's just going to be all people in Jamaica. Ah, boy. So Jamaica's population was estimated at 2,764,200 at the end of 2025 when compared with the 2,763,600 in 2024. This indicates a net population increase of just 600 persons, just 600 people, lad, and a growth rate of 0.0%. According to the 2025 edition of the Economic and Social Survey Jamaica, a publication of the Planning Institute of Jamaica, PIOJ. According to the survey, there were 28,900 births and an estimated, and this don't sound right to me, but that's what it says, 21,300 deaths. Do we have so much people dead? Doesn't that sound like a lot of deaths, people? 21,300 deaths in 2025 compared to 28,900 births. Wow. So that resulted in a natural increase of 7,600 persons. However, migration also accounted for a loss of 7,000 individuals compared with 8,800 in the previous year. So now people are migrating. In explaining the low growth, the PIOJ said Jamaica is undergoing, what's that? I'm just reading what TJ just said, I don't want to say, where was I? So it says that the PIOJ is explaining the low growth by they stating Jamaica is undergoing demographic changes that are consistent with the final stages of the demographic transition model, which is characterized by low fertility and low mortality rates. This contributes to a low or negative population growth. At the same time, demographic shifts are basically get increased by climate related shocks, which are intensifying vulnerability, as evidenced by the impacts of Hurricane Melissa. It added, the PIOJ highlighted that in 2025, Jamaica's estimated population exhibited changes in its age and sex composition. It noted that relatively large proportion of the population remains in working age group, 15 to 64 years old, while there is an increasing dependent elderly population, 65 years and over. Okay, so yeah, so like, you know, the elderly population, you know, the dependency on that is increasing. So worrying is that the share of child population 0 to 14 years continues to record a decline. And as noted by the POJ, net migration loss below replacement level, fertility rates and population aging have all had an impact on the population structure. They explained that over time, there's been a downward trend in both the crude birth rate and crude death rate. Other notable trends in the population include smaller household sizes and an increase in single member households. It said a number of strategic initiatives continued to be implemented as a consequence of changing demographics. These initiatives are aligned with national, regional and international frameworks, including Vision 2030, Jamaica National Department Plan, the National Population and Sustainable Development Policy and Program of Action, the National Policy in International Migration and Development, also on population and development for Latin America and the Caribbean, and the 2030 Agenda for Sustainable Development. Special emphasis was placed on social protection, population aging awareness, below replacement level fertility, health and non-communicable diseases, and education and skills training. So you see they're emphasizing and trying to do a lot in those areas. The POJ said investment in these areas is critical for mobilizing the relatively large working age population for economic growth and sustainable development. It said that in the areas of international migration, civil registration, diaspora and development, collaboration continued among government entities, non-governmental organizations and intentional development partners. Key initiatives include mainstreaming national policy on international migration and development at the local project level, development of a five-year implementation plan for national diaspora policy, updating of the national migration database by the Statistical Institute of Jamaica, review of the draft CARICOM regional labor migration policy framework, and global compact for safe, orderly, and regulation migration. Oh, bro. Wow. Dissemination of findings from a study on high-skilled migration in Jamaica, Belize, and Grenada. Wow. So, boy, they're trying everything for try, you know, keep a record of things and do things properly, and also try to increase, you know, our population. But yes, a lot of people are leaving Jamaica, and they're saying that people are older working, and we're depending on a lot of elderly. We've got a lot of old people in Jamaica, which is good because obviously we're living longer. But still, you know, boy, that don't look good. I never thought that would be an issue of Jamaica, is fertility. Especially, you know, it's come like before, used to see so much people, especially young people, pregnant. But you know what, now that I think about it, I don't really see a lot of people pregnant anymore. I remember every minute used to see people with belly. And it's true, you know, when you really check the levels, how much pregnant people are we seeing? We don't see that much anymore in Jamaica. Chris in Atlanta says the population is going down because these people nowadays don't have time for kids. They have time for social media. That's true. They're so busy on TikTok. Listen to Mixoppy. He says that I'm partaking vacations, all of those stuff. Oh, okay. And going a lot of vacations. They don't have time for kids. That's true. People are like definitely on you know, social media a lot more, and that takes up their time. Because listen, with the kids that they have in the house, they don't even pay them no attention. Because remember, the kid is on the tablet and then they're on their TikTok as well, or on social media. So I agree, Chris. I think that plays a big part. And Jojo is saying that some people, she thinks it's because people cannot afford education. It's true. School fee, I kill people. Some of the school fees is ridiculous. And then you got to buy books. People, you have to buy paper. Paper. I don't understand it, that you have to buy a case of paper and send with your child to school. A lot of the schools. Boy, I feel that the government could at least ensure that schools have paper. Like, why do parents have to buy paper for their kids? You know, I understand that you have your workbooks, your school books or whatever, your notebooks. But paper for printing stuff? I don't know. I don't know. Dwayne says, Sun Diamond, you have to add to the population of Jamaica. That's what I'm going to have to do. I'm going to have to add to the population, yes. Because I don't understand what is going on. Why we're having so much trouble having kids and the population is getting so, so low. It's crazy to me. Why, people, what we have got to do? What we are going to do if, you know, the population is just declining at this rate? They're saying 0.0%. Boy, only that, how much people, wasn't even much people in that time. And as much births is as much deaths, so we're not getting much of an increase at all. But I don't know, that number of deaths just sounds so much. I wonder, that couldn't be in 1 year. I have to go back and check it again. Because 21,000 deaths. In that can't be. Let me just check it again, my people, because I don't know, that just sounds very strange to me. Does it say, it doesn't say, it says according to the survey there was 28,900 births and estimated 21,300. Oh yes, it says 21,300 deaths in 2025. 21,000 people dead, that sounds like a lot, resulting in natural increase of 7,600 persons. Wow, gosh, why? When we say this is serious times, it's not no joke. But yes, I definitely think the cost of living, I think social media, and I think people, the education costs, they just, yeah, it's just too much for people. It's just too much. Oh boy, so they've got to find a way around that. They've got to, you know, find a way. Even though the Minister of Health has said that, you know, they've got a number of initiatives to help support people and encourage, you know, childbirth in the right way. But boy, people, I say, I don't know, yeah, time off, right, I know. But hopefully things will pick up and it will change. And, you know, we're highlighting it, so things will change. So the other story that I want to highlight as well, and I think this is very important because I know that this is happening and I know that it's going to be a bigger issue as the years go along. Let me just make sure that my listeners ain't said anything else. Okay, Jojo says the J government do not subsidize the education, which Barbados does. Also, healthcare is very expensive, blood tests cost. It's true, everything you have to pay for over here when it comes to healthcare. So, you know, we need a lot of that subsidized. But the Minister of Health did say that they're going to be subsidizing certain like health checks and clinics checks and certain stuff for pregnant moms and for young children and stuff. So that was a part of the initiative that they're going to put in place to help in terms of, you know, increasing childbirth in the country. Jojo also says, which one sees the doctor for just a minor health problem and blood tests has to be done? The patient cannot afford, and that's that. Yeah, it is, because you have to pay to register, you have to pay for blood tests, you have to pay for prescription, you have to pay to see the doctor, you have to pay for it's a lot, you know. And our healthcare needs the money, because you can see, you know, the healthcare needs a lot of work, but it's too much on people, especially when you've got young children. And that's why a lot of people, probably the deaths are high, because people, a lot of them can't afford to go to the doctors or go to the hospital. Minister of Health should start with free blood tests. Yeah, I think there's certain things that they can put in place for people, because I think that's a big cause of deaths, is because people aren't able to pay. and you know that, you know, cancer has become such a disease that has taken a lot of people, and the cancer treatments and all of the stuff you got to go through, a lot of people can't afford it because it's hundreds of thousands, and sometimes if you have an operations it can go into the millions. So, you know, a lot of people can't afford that. So I think that plays a part in the death rate as well. All right, let's move on. Okay, so teachers are worried about students cheating with AI, but survey suggests the deeper issue is learning. Because, yeah, somebody was saying to me nowadays that the teachers, the way that they teach, they're not really, you know, the teachers ain't the same as they used to be back in the day. For me, I'm on both sides, because when you got a class of 40 to 60 students, I don't know how you expect a child to really be able to learn. You know, the classes to me are too big. The kids of today are too, they're just different. They're just unruly. They don't have no behavior, a lot of them. And their attention span is so short as well. So, and then imagine you're working, there's teachers that are at months and they don't get paid. Like, how is that even possible? They're waiting on payment for work. And so imagine you did it 8 months and you got family that need to eat and you've not been paid. You know, so how do you believe that people are supposed to be motivated and do their job, you know, 100% or productively when they're waiting on their salary and not been paid? So there's so many things working against teachers as well. So I don't know if it's that the teachers ain't doing as great, or the kids are just not absorbing, but this AI thing is a thing, and it's definitely dumbing down our kids and everyone, I would think, or I would say. So the risk of students using AI to cheat tends to get a lot of attention with good reason. A student can simply copy and paste a prompt into a chat bot and receive a polished paragraph, a 5-paragraph essay, a lab summary, or a reading response almost instantly. Teachers may then be left wondering whether the work reflects the student's thinking and actual work, or what the chatbot generated. An estimated 84% of high school students surveyed said they had used generative artificial intelligence for schoolwork in 2025. According to College Board, a non-profit administers the SAT or the SAT and AP exams. An assistant professor of school psychology studying artificial intelligence in K-12 education says, "I think the question is not only whether students are using AI to cheat, but whether there is evidence that learning actually happened." Because, yeah, did they even learn anything, lad? Cheating are common worries. I recently surveyed public, it says, I don't know if this is, okay, yeah. So the person said, "I recently surveyed public school educators and administrators and about how generative AI is affecting schools to better understand the answers to this question. My study conducted from spring 2025 to spring summarizes." From spring 2025, I don't know, I think there's something missing there. But I think it may be to spring, maybe 2026. Summarizes all math steps in seconds. Oh, can summarize or give math steps in seconds. In the Wisconsin sample, 46% of the respondents who answered the question said that difficulty in assessing student learning when AI is used is a concern. The figure increased by 53% in the national sample. When asked what impact, if any, have you noticed AI has had on student behavior, mental health, or engagement, respondents selected from the provided list of options. Among those options, 29% of Wisconsin respondents and 40% of respondents in the national sample selected increased student reliance on AI, while 19% and 33% respectively selected reduced critical thinking or problem solving. So yeah, teachers have long known that students' finished assignments is not perfect evidence of learning a parent might help too much. A student might copy from a friend. A student might complete the work but not understand it well enough to explain it later. So generative AI makes the problem more visible and more complicated. Take a common homework task such as writing a paragraph explaining the theme of a short story. In the past, teachers looked at students' writing to understand whether they read the story, thought about the theme and could explain it in writing. Now, this kind of homework prompt may produce a result that appears organized, accurate and polished, but it is becoming harder for teachers to understand whether students actually understood the story, identified the theme and articulated it independently, or whether students simply entered a prompt into an AI tool. Some teachers do use AI detection tools to determine whether students' work is original. Oh, okay, that's good, so that they can actually check it. Oh, changes including asking students to show or explain their process, or asking them to include oral components to their written work or write more in class. Some teachers also are also giving students paper and pencil tasks when they need to see students' independent thinking. If the goal is writing fluency, teachers may need to see students write. If the goal is reading comprehension, then they may need to see the students explain and apply or defend their thinking. Clearer assignment rules may help. Boy, oh boy, I don't know. Because it's true, like, how do you know if they're actually learning things, especially if they can put it in AI? And nowadays, you can say to AI, write me a overview of the story, the above story, from the perspective of a 8-year-old, living in Jamaica. You know, you can put everything in it to the smallest detail, I'm telling you, and that I still think that some teachers might not be able to tell. It just, I think it depends on what you actually command the AI to do, because if you really break it down, I'm telling you, it can do it. It can do everything. It can do anything. So this is a big issue, and it's true. How are they going to know if the kids are learning anything in school? So that's true. They need to start giving them some pencil and paper activities to do, and they also need them to get, you know, oral things in where they're actually reading out things and responding. Because, boy, I feel like most of the kids now is using AI to do their homework. That's what I feel like is going on. Boy, I don't know, guys. I don't know. What do you guys think about this AI thing? For me, I definitely think that parents need to limit their children's access to certain AI and certain, you know, computers or digital platforms when they're doing their homework. Let them sit, and then no phones, no, you know, no computer, no tablets close by, because I think that, you know, it's doing us worse than good having these students have their phone beside them, and then they can Google anything, they can AI, you know, use ChatGPT as well. It's scary times, and scary times, because even, you know, think about the last time, like, people hardly write anymore. People don't write with pen and everything much. Everything is like you type it on your phone. So people don't write much. People don't, you know, have to read much, because now when you can use the voice thing and say to Google, because that's what I do. Don't even type no more. I just say, what is, if I want to Google something, or who's playing the match today, or how many times did that person win the World Cup? I don't even type it. So I'm telling you, times is changed, boy, but it's definitely an issue, and it's something that the teachers have to adapt their style of teaching to deal with AI and what's going on in, you know, the world in 2026. Yes, what's this TJ saying? Don't worry yourself, son, Angel Diamond, and England is going to whop Argentina this Wednesday coming. Don't worry, my son, Angel Diamond. I have to go. Oh, Lord, what is this? But he's saying, have a blessed day and take care, and everyone take care of themselves, and he'll speak with us tomorrow. All right, TJ, big up yourself. All right, guys, I have to go now. It's the end of the show, so I have to love you and leave you, but I will be back tomorrow at 9 o'clock for the biggest morning show in Jamaica, the Hello Jamaica Show, hosted by myself, Sun Diamond. So goodbye to everyone. Bye, JoJo, Dwayne, Chris, Sledge, CP, Chillspot, Chubby, enjoy your birthday, Carl, Andrea, Big Tree Family, One Son, Jennifer Newlands, Mr. Nottage, Sean, Andrea, Marvin, and Big Head as well. Big up yourself. Boogie Down Records, Claudette as well. All right, so we are going, but make sure you do not change that dial, because up next is the man himself. Ooh, Wickedfoot.
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6: 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The AT&T Stadium in Dallas will be called Dallas Stadium during the World Cup. 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

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The whistle has gone. Supreme Sunday plays the ball to Rewind Monday. Rewind Monday taps the ball to Karantize. Karantize dribble. He labs it over to Reggae Wednesday. Reggae Wednesday dribble. Left to the right. Left one for dead. Lovers turns and receives the pass. He chesses it. He brings it down on the flank. Passes it to Tanner Friday, who turns it up. He turns up the knob on this game. It's Tanner Friday. Tanner Friday passes it to Scorching Saturday. Oh, my word. What a goal. What a goal. It's a scorcher. Oh, my word. It's Radio with a difference. 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

0: welcome to another exciting matchup at the World Football Championship. It's the finals where World Radio United goes up against Sun City 104.9 FM's Dream Team. The whistle has gone. Supreme Sunday plays the ball to Rewind Monday. Rewind Monday taps the ball to Current Tuesday. Current Tuesday dribble. He labs it over to Reggae Wednesday. Reggae Wednesday dribble. Left to the right. Left one for dead. Lovers turns and receives the pass. He chesses it. He brings it down on the flank. Passes it to Turn Up Friday, who turns it up. He turns up the knob on this game. It's Turn Up Friday. Turn Up Friday passes it to Scorching Saturday. Oh my word! What a goal! What a goal! It's a scorcher! Oh my word! It's Radio with a difference. 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They hold.
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1: 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I'm Javeen McLean. Coming up in our headlines in local news, shoddy service spat ends up in court. Jamaican pattymaker in U.S. opens a new $17 million facility to boost production. Agriculture minister wants a redesign of Demby Showground. In regional news, Trinidad and Tobago cop charged after man shot in row. In international news, U.S. Insists Strait of Hormuz is open as it exchanges strikes with Iran. In sports, England outplayed by India in crushing test defeat. And in entertainment, actor Sam Neill dead at 78. Those were the headlines, but do stay with us for the news in detail.

0: 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But when you commit certain traffic offences, points are added to your record after payment of the traffic ticket at the tax office or conviction by a court. 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And 20 points or more, a 2-year suspension. Don't risk it. Obey the road code, drive responsibly, and avoid demerit points. 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
3: If you don't discipline your child, the police will.
4: Police in the home keeps police from home.

Welcome back, and now the news in detail. We begin with local news. A 34-year-old St. James woman named Janice Liu has been charged with malicious destruction of property following an alleged dispute over poor service at a Montego Bay business. Prosecutors allege that after her request for a refund was refused, she damaged the establishment using a chair, smashing a glass panel, furniture, lighting fixtures, and approximately 30 bottles of nail polish. The business owner claims damages of more than $5.2 million. However, the St. James Parish Court ruled that any compensation claim of that size must be pursued in the Supreme Court, as it exceeds the parish court's jurisdiction. The criminal case will proceed separately. Liu was granted a $300,000 bail with reporting conditions and ordered to surrender her travel documents. She's scheduled to return to court on September 23. In other news, Caribbean Food Delights, the world's largest manufacturer of Jamaican patties, has officially opened a U.S. $17 million expansion of its production facility in Tappan, New York. The upgraded plant features advanced robotics, enhanced production capabilities, and modern workspaces to improve efficiency and meet growing consumer demand. CEO Sabrina Hosang Jordan said the expansion has increased patty production by 15%, allowing the company to produce 40,000 patties per hour through the addition of a third production line. The facility now spans nearly 104,000 square feet and employs about 175 workers. The project received a $2.75 million grant from the Empire State Development and the Mid-Hudson Regional Economic Council, recognizing its contribution to job creation and economic growth in New York. And finally, in local news, Agriculture Minister Floyd Green has proposed a comprehensive redesign and rehabilitation of the Dembyshaw Ground in Maypen, Clarendon, home to the annual agricultural show, industrial and food show rather. He said the government will provide resources for an architect to prepare a full redesign plan for the facility. Green emphasized that Demby should not become a year-round agricultural centerpiece, serving farmers through training, demonstrations, and other activities beyond the annual show. He warned against allowing the property to sit idle, saying it must remain dedicated to supporting Jamaica's farming community for generations to come. The minister also reaffirmed the government's support for the Jamaica Agricultural Society, citing investments such as a new parish office in Hanover, the provision of a tractor stationed in St. Catherine, and repairs to another tractor in Westmoreland. In regional news, Tobago Police Officer Colonel Dates will appear before a virtual court today facing two charges: wounding with intent and causing grievous bodily harm to 37-year-old Osei Murray. Murray was allegedly shot by the officer on June 8 in Bloody Bay, Tobago, during crop over harvest celebrations. The Police Complaints Authority interviewed a number of persons and received statements in connection with the case following the incident. The gunshot wound caused extensive internal injuries, resulting in the removal of Murray's kidneys, significant damage to his liver, and injuries to his remaining kidney. Reports indicate the officer allegedly feared for his life after Murray attempted to strike him with a bamboo during an altercation between the two men. Murray was taken to the Roxborough Hospital for emergency medical treatment before being transferred to the Scarborough General Hospital. In international news, the U.S. insists the Strait of Hormuz is open despite Iran saying it has closed the waterway amid renewed strikes. Hostilities, which flared up again this week, continued on the weekend after the U.S. said it had struck more than 140 targets across Iran. The attacks were a response to Iranian forces hitting a ship passing through the strait, which it said was using an unapproved route. Iran
Iran has been trying to assert control over the waterway and early on Sunday said it was closed until further notice. Iran's Islamic Revolutionary Guard groups also launched wide-ranging attacks on U.S. bases and allies across the region on Sunday, marking an escalation into the scale of hostilities. In our midday sports, in cricket, England suffered a 270-run thrashing in the one-off women's test at Lord's as India sealed the emphatic victory over lunch on the final day. Though defeat was inevitable as England started the day 130 over 6 and needing another 328 for victory, any hopes of prolonged resistance were ended when overnight army batter Amy Jones was caught at mid-wicket for 54. With the pitch turning, India had fielders crowded around the bat as their spinners then mopped up the tail with England skittled for 186. It is England's second heaviest defeat in terms of runs in Test cricket after their 347-run loss against the same opposition away from home back in 2023. And in entertainment, Sam Neill, actor from New Zealand, has died at the age of 78. This will be the most associated with the film that made him an international star, Jurassic Park. The 1993 blockbuster dominated his filming catalog and sparked a series of sequels and reboots, including the recent Jurassic World series, in which he reprised his role as Dr. Alan Grant. However, there was much more to Neill's career than escaping Velociraptors in the visitor center of a billionaire's tropical island. Across a career spanning 5 decades, Neill showed himself to be an in-depth actor capable of taking on wide-range roles in films ranging from box office hits to acclaimed art house movies. He became a global household name respectively late in his career. By this time Jurassic Park came out, Neill was 43 years old and already had a string of screen credits under his belt. And those are the stories in our midday news package. It's now time for the BOJ trading rates.

The US dollar is being bought at $157.69 and sold for $159.64. The Canadian dollar is trading at $108.73 for buying and being sold at $114.23. Meanwhile, the British pound is being bought at $208.02 and sold for $213.70. And finally, the euro is being bought at $176.67 and being sold for $185.36. I'm Javine McLean. 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

0: 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It's the finals where World Radio United goes up against Sun City 104.9 FM's Dream Team. The whistle has gone. Supreme Sunday plays the ball to Rewind Monday. Rewind Monday taps the ball to Karantize. Karantize dribble. He labs it over to Reggae Wednesday. Reggae Wednesday dribble. Left to the right. Left one for dead. Lovers turns. They receive the pass. He chesses it. He brings it down on the flank. Passes it to Tunnel Friday, who turns it up. He turns up the knob on this game. It's Tunnel Friday. Tunnel Friday passes it to Scorching Saturday. Oh my word! What a goal! What a goal! It's a scorcher! Oh my word! It's Radio with a difference. 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They hook.
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1: 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Maths, Law, Science, English. 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
1: I'm Andrei Palmer with JIS Midday News for Monday, July 13. Coming up, Christmas in July trade show generates $1 billion in sales for artisans, Senate approves pensions regulations, and government reaffirms support for home repairs on the roofs program. The news in detail after the break.

0: Everybody treat your body right.
1: A message from the Minister of Health, Jamaica Moves.
2: Now the news. Tourism Minister Edmund Bartlett is reporting that over the past decade, the Christmas in July event has generated over $1 billion in business between local suppliers and the tourism sector. Minister Bartlett says the figures demonstrates the effectiveness of the event to drive sales for local Jamaican producers as well as business development. He adds that the success of the event also aligns with the new local first policy being pushed by the government.
3: So local first is then to create the bridge that connects you with the great ideas with the market. And tourism is the market. And so we now, as government, are providing the role of matchmakers in the market. We're not making the market, but we are helping the market. We're connecting buyers and sellers and players in the market.
2: Minister Bartlett was speaking at the official opening of the 12th staging of Christmas in July at the Jamaica Pegasus Hotel in New Kingston recently. The Ministry of Labour and Social Security has renewed its commitment to ensure eligible beneficiaries receive home repair assistance under the Restoration of Owner or Occupant Family Shelters Roofs program. Speaking during a roofs field visit in Newmarket, St. Elizabeth on July 10, Portfolio Minister Pernell Charles Jr. said the verification exercise is to identify and rectify administrative issues that have delayed payments to some hurricane-affected residents.
4: Our goal is to meet it you one by one. Find out what your problem is. Whether it is your TRN need to be in the system properly or your name. Some of you change your phone number. Building cluster issues, duplication issues. So there are a lot of simple matters like that that will be fixed so that we can get you verified.
2: For persons who were unable to access the roof's assessment process before it closed, Mr. Charles advised that the ministry would review genuine cases to determine whether assistance could be provided through other available programs. The Senate has approved the Pension, Superannuation Funds and Retirement Schemes Registration, Licensing and Reporting Amendment Regulations 2026. The amendment paves the way for a phased increase in the proportion of pension funds that may be invested in private company equity. The pension fund private asset limit will move from 5% of total assets to 7.5% in the current financial year.
5: As at September 2025, Jamaica's pension industry manages approximately $847 billion in assets. Increasing this allocation to 7.5% could make more than $21 billion available to support Jamaica's businesses, infrastructure and innovation.
2: Senator Kavan Gale speaking in the Senate on Friday. And the Charlestown Maroon Council in Portland has received a $16 million 2026 Toyota Coaster bus as a gift from the Ministry of Culture, Gender, Entertainment and Sport. Culture Minister Olivia Grange made the presentation along with a check for $500,000 during the 18th Annual International Charlestown Maroon Conference and Festival held recently under the theme Resilience, Yesterday, Today and Tomorrow. She noted that the bus represents an investment in the long-term growth and sustainability of the Charlestown Maroon community.
6: The bus will also support educational activities, cultural exchanges, tourism development, community outreach, and the transportation needs of residents. It will help connect the community to opportunities while strengthening its ability to share its rich cultural heritage with Jamaica and the wider world.
2: Ms. Grange noted that the ministry has been working closely with the Charlestown Maroon community in the aftermath of Hurricane Melissa, supporting recovery efforts. That was JIS News. I'm Andre Palmer.
7: A production of the Jamaica Information Service, the voice of Jamaica.

Mothers, you are your sons' first teachers. 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I urge you,

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This is reggae music. The coming together of souls uniting the world in harmony and peace.

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0: It's Sun Jock. Wicked Foot.
2: Yeah, Wicked Foot. Is there?

0: And the time is now 1:31 p.m. We go for the break. Keep it locked.
1: The 1970 Brazilian national football team is widely considered by football experts as the greatest of all time. It featured the likes of Pelé and Carlos Alberto. They scored a total of 19 goals and maintained a perfect record of 6 wins in the tournament. 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

tonight. Say the time is now 2 p.m. Hey, we're inside this special hour brought to you by Reggae Sunfest. 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

All right, so now it's now 8 minutes past two right here on Sun City 104.9 FM. It's like I'm just in the building right now. And when we got the text line family, that's 876-392-6217. We are active. Yes, also active on TikTok. When we got the TikTok family, I mean, that's at Wicked Foot JA. Yeah, we're active too. You know what I mean? Big up to Sledge Connecticut family locked in right now. You know what I mean? Big up yourself, Surf. Wagwan. Big up to Dwayne Canada crew locked in. Big Tree family. What's up? March Penn Road family. Big up, you know what I mean? Janima. Yeah, I see what's going on. Yeah, man. Big up yourself, Janima. New Jersey crew. Also want to big up the Preferred Choice family. Hey, that's New Land. Portmore Pines, Preferred Choice boss. Big up yourself, you know what I mean? Boss lady. You know it, enough respect goes out. We're gonna stay in the 90s with this set, trust me. Hey, some 90s tunes here, Ray. It's gonna be a real short set. It's now 10 minutes past 2. We go on till 2:30, then we give you some slow jams. It's Rewind Monday. And you're locked into Sun City 104.9 FM. The Wicked Foot. You know what I mean? Yeah, bury your ears a bit. You know what I mean? Let's go. Pick up yourself, Tanya. DJ Bonte, I. Mandeville family, enough respect goes out.

inside a special hour brought to you by Jamaica. Hey, that's Reggae Some Fest. Hey, happening July 18, 2026. And I mean courtesy of Down South Records. And it's all about a taste of Gaza versus Gully. Gully versus Gaza. July 18, 2026. The place to be, Plantation Cove, St. Anne, Jamaica. Hey, you don't want to miss it. July 18. It's going to be a blast. Hey, this special hour, courtesy of Reggae Sound Fest.

we make way for the break. Hey, we continue. You hear what I'm saying? We continue after the break. Remember, the hour 3 to, that's the hour 2 p.m. to 3 p.m. is brought to you by Sunfest. That's Reggae Sunfest, Gaza versus Gully. Gully versus Gaza. Just get the memo. All right.

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6: 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The coming together of souls uniting the world in harmony and peace.

Alright, 2:38. And we're inside the hour brought to you by Reggae Thumb Fest. Gaza versus Gully. Gully versus Gaza. Hey, the place to be, Plantation Cove, St. Ann, Jamaica. July 18, 2026. 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

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We just have the folder. 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
1: Them never know when me say teacher. 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
2: Yeah,
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0: if it's made possible. Hey, remember, you gotta be there July 18, 2026. Hey, it's all about Gaza versus Gully Gully versus Gaza. Hey, the place to be, Plantation Cove, St. Anne, Jamaica, July 18th. Hey, it's gonna be a blast.
1: Yo, the radio loud, turn up.
0: You hear that though, people? Ali Patch in the building. Boy, Ali Patch, see if it's made possible a while ago.

We get the memo late still, but we deal with it. Remember Boom Boom, Code Red, DJ Ashai, DJ Mac, Ricky Platinum, July 18th. Remember Plantation Cove, Satan.

0: it's all about Gully versus Gaza. 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I know, people, that's July 18. And the place to be, once more, Plantation Cove. So make sure you roll out and do the right thing, people, because you know it's going to be a blast. Hey, you don't want to miss it.
1: After you play all of them big songs, of course.
0: Well, any day, after that day, right now, it don't look possible again, you know. You know, the last time this go on was, you know, round the road, you know what I mean? Round the road, but now it's all about Reggae Some Fest. But round the road, you know, say I have one little bathroom here around this, you know, from the top of that, you know. Yeah, man. Live view, you know. It was, yes. No view, no beat, that. Yeah, man, all when, you know, one and two fling left and right, and, you know, the safe zone. You know, yes, people, the safe zone we did there. So it was an interesting clash, and you know, this one is like a friendly match, you know what I mean? Well, likewise a friendly match. Yes, yes, yes. But with sounds like, you know, you heard just a little toops at what went on, you know, back then, you know. So it's a serious battlefield going to happen right now. So July 18th, don't forget the place to be, Plantation Cove, St. Anne, Jamaica. Reggae Some Fest, Gully versus Gaza, Gaza versus Gully. You don't want to miss it. Plantation Cove, St. Anne, Jamaica, July 18, 2026. Also confirmed Sean Stamp, confirmed Jamal, whole heap of other artists confirmed, but today we're just emphasizing on Gully versus Gaza.
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0: Probably me, no. 3:02 p.m., that's my time, gotta go. 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
1: 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Wicked Foot.

stand for holiness, stand for righteousness, stand for everything that's good, positivity, love, unity, peace. Yeah, man, at them thing them for stand for. Not don't stand for corruption and, you know, bad things, negativity. You see, people have fight out each other. Why would you stand for that? Why you not try bring them together? Why? Man, I understand. Yeah. Shout out to all my listeners all over the world. How was your weekend? My name is Sunjack Alipatch. It is a Rewind Monday. Yeah, man, giving us some gospel music in this segment. You don't know, the first segment of every single shift is gospel music. Yeah, man, shout out to Deborah, who, yeah, man, I feel she first checking on the WhatsApp line. Yeah, man, she looks forward to the gospel segment. I love it. Love it, love it, love it. Big up, Surf. We know your segment is Surf. Big up, Trey also got it locked in. Yeah, man, this segment is so important, you know. Yeah, man, allow the blessings to flow through you and through your friends, your family, your loved ones, even complete strangers. Though, as long as I'm hear the gospel music, you don't know, blessings will follow them. So for those who have the radio turned up really, really loud so that others can hear, you're doing the right thing, all right? Yeah, man, big up to the soldiers of the Lord. Got it locked in right now. Yeah. The time is now 3:22 p.m. We got 8 more minutes before the ending of this segment. So I'll be continuing with the gospel music. Shout out to Carrie-Anne, checked in over there in Seaview Gardens as well. Peeps, remember the WhatsApp number 392-6217. That's 876-392-6217. Feel free to let me know where you are listening to Sun City. And if you have any birthday greetings, if you have any big ups, come on. Post them on the WhatsApp line. Zin, yeah, man, send me them. Send it to me. Send the messages to me. I'll read them out for you. All right. Back to the gospel music. Remember, my name is Sunjack Alipatch. Nothing but throwback music today. The best music. Here we go.

0: told you look so much better when you smile. So don't make them win. The people who want to see a frown, yeah man, turn that frown upside down, all right? Put a big smile on your face. Avoid negativity. You can see them from afar, you know. Yeah, the ones who don't wish you well, you know them. Avoid them, all right? All right, so next time is now 3:31 p.m. Shout out to my friend Joanne, a.k.a. Jojo Bantan, checked in. Yeah, man, my weekend was, it was fantastic. Busy like crazy, but fantastic, you know? Yeah, to give thanks to life and give thanks to all the opportunities, you know what I say, that we get. So big up yourself, Joanne. Thanks for checking in on the WhatsApp line. Trey, can't play no more gospel. Trey was asking for another gospel segment. Tomorrow. Here we go on. I will do that tomorrow. 3 p.m. to 3:30 p.m. All right? Yeah, man. Big up to Mackie Electric. Got it locked in. Where I said the whole entire wholesale blaze. Sun City right about now. That is it. Big up to the Brayton crew. Got it locked in. And also Jimmy over there in Seaview Gardens checked in. All right, tonight it's time for the break. Afterwards, we got more retro vibes right here on Sun City. With yours truly, Sun Jack. Ali Patch.
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0: Rebuilding Jamaica.
1: What does it really mean to be a father? Well, there are three main aspects, which is the physical, the mental, and the spiritual. So what do I mean by this? For example, the physical would be a provider. The mental would be a protector. And the spiritual would mean guidance. So it's not just being there as a male figure. It's more than that. It's being interactive with the child physically, mentally, and spiritually. Knowing that there is a protector around. There's a provider. There's someone to give them guidance. And to each person, there is also a male and female aspect. When there's only a mother around, the male aspect is taken out. So when a man wants to know what a man is and the father is not around, he does not know how to become a man, how to deal with a woman as a man, because he never saw that growing up. Same with a female child. 104.9.

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1: It's Sun Jock. Alipatch. Yo,

0: reach out to all the ladies. Yeah, man. 80s style in this segment. So the 80s babies, them on the get where, that segment. Yeah, wanna go on. Go on with it, man. Go on. Take it on, go on. You don't know. Yo, them song, anybody can relate to this. Even the 90s, the 2000s, the 2010s, the 2020s. Even though those are babies still. But we need to play the song them so that they can hear it. Can I remember any people? Enough other countries. There are a lot of countries who copy our style and call it something else. You know what I mean? Majority of the listeners know where the music is, where it originated from. But that's because Jamaica is so, what you call it now? We make sure that our music stays relevant. All right? So we have to make sure the youths them know this is our music and we have to continue to promote it. You understand? So parents, friends, family, do the right thing. Introduce the music to the kids, alright? So that they can know where hip-hop is from, Afrobeat, reggaeton. I just learned yesterday that you have reggaeton and you have another Latino genre which is basically the same as reggaeton, but them call it something else. Them call it them, you know, the Shabarang song, them. Yeah, me can't say the other word, but that's literally what the genre is called. You understand? Yeah. So, and then you have Mumbatan in India. You have Afrobeat. You have Afro dancehall. You have what's that genre called in UK? Grime. Yeah, they have two different genres, which is basically dancehall. It's like DJing on hip-hop beats. You know, them have two genres. And in the lyrics, I just pure patwa and Jamaican slang. And yeah, so we have to educate the youths here in Jamaica so that they can help to promote the music, all right? All right, tonight, remember the new Wendy's Chicken Tenders, delicious premium all-white chicken tenders served with creamy dipping sauces. Creamy on the outside, juicy and tender on the inside. New Wendy's chicken tenders, better with every bite, only at Wendy's. So go try the new chicken tenders over by Wendy's. I've tried them. It is awesome. Yeah, man, the new sandwiches that they have as well, they are awesome. Trust me. Spicy barbecue and regular barbecue. Awesome. You should give it a try, all right? All right, let's continue with the music right here. Yes, truly, Ali Patch is in the building here at Sun City 104.9 FM.
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0: Bahamas. 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
0: Shout out to Shelly. 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

0: Tree, The Hard Way, Garnet Till, Crocker T, Charlie Chaplin. Well, it's a big head, that one you can't play one time. All right, my general,
1: make
0: no problem.
1: Make provision for us every day. So on your knees, every Israel must pray.
2: Now blessed is the Lord thy God and blessed are they.
0: Did you know this was originally a dub plate?
2: That we have received it same way.
0: And Bobby Digital remixed it and turned it into a single, you know. He was a part of the whole entire dub plate, organizing, you know, putting it together and everything, you know. He was a big part of it. Yeah, man, this was originally a base of this

When them gum come, when them it come to my sound, which is the champion sound. The bugle that blow up the many time, and it's still a one more time left, got the amount of stripe on the power show.

No. We're not silenced, no sound today, man. No sound now get silenced today, you know? No sound will be unalived today. Sound system culture. We need to build it back in. Big up to St. Elizabeth. Them places still, you know what I'm saying? Maintain sound system culture very, very, very, very greatly. You know what I'm saying? Every week. Every weekend there. As a matter of fact, every day there's a big dance going on. I'm not talking about like in a Kingston and Portmore where you just have somebody come set up a one sound or a PA system and 10 DJs come play. And I'm talking about 3, 4, 5 sound in a one land. Same way in a St. Elizabeth. You know what I'm saying? So nice. Let me know which other parish sound system culture is still alive and well. You know what I'm saying? Yeah, let me know. But I know for a fact that St. Elizabeth, yeah, dancehall culture, sound system culture, I should say, is still a clash. Them still have clash in a St. Elizabeth. Sound still a clash. You know what I mean? I say, you can't have a sound system and go play a St. Elizabeth and you're not loaded. You understand? For those who don't know, we're talking about dub plates. Dub plates is a must. You have to have your dub plate, them. You can't, you're mad? Yeah, you play against Red Heat and Don Rich and you don't have dub. What are you doing? You know what? Maybe get into the break. The time is now 4:02 p.m. All right. More music after the break. Retro style right here on Sun City with yours truly, Sun Jack Ali Patch. Big up to everybody on the WhatsApp line. Don't worry, I'm gonna big up everybody after the break. All right. Yeah, man.

0: Report.
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0: It's Sun Jock. 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

Right, what's up right here on the 104.9 FM. It is a Rewind Monday, peeps. Just make everybody know, on a Monday, this is a place for the best retro activity. You know what I say? The best in music. Speaking about the best, peeps, on a know. Everybody don't know what's the best reggae concert. Yeah, it's actually a festival, you know, but this year it's just a concert. It's just a one-night event. We're talking about Reggae Sumfest. This year you'll be getting a taste of Reggae Sumfest with live performances from Vibes Cartel and Movado. They'll be on the stage at the same time. Yeah, like a real versus battle, but, you know, all in the name of fun. Yeah, man, it happens the 18th of July over by Plantation Cove in St. Anne. Movado will be there, Vibes Cartel will be there also, Sean Storm will be live on stage, Jamal will be live on stage, peeps. For more information, check out www.reggaesumfest.com. You can also check out the Instagram, Reggae Sumfest, for more information. Remember, they'll be providing our transportation as well, so if you need to reach, even if you have a ride, and you can't bother with the traffic, yeah. Find out. You can roll down with the bus. Yeah. From different parishes as well. Just check out the website. www.reggaesumfest.com. Alright? Alright. Happy music. Feel good music in this segment. Hey, before I go though, before I continue with the music, shout out to Yomi. Sunja Yomi is listening right now to Sun City. Big up yourself. She says, I'm driving south. North South. She's driving on the North South Highway right now, loving the vibes. Big up herself, Yomi. She sent a flyer, people, over the weekend. She went to a big dance over there in Galchester. So she's letting me know that Manchester also supports and promotes the sound system culture. So the dance that she went to over the weekend, peeps, six different sound systems was there. Six different sound systems string up in a one land. Six different sound systems. I'm looking at the flyer right now. Big up to Echo One. You don't know, Firewind still a part of the Sun City family. This segment that I'm doing right now, a Firewind started, people. I will make it happen. Big up yourself, Firewind. Anyway, they're my brother. They were there. Red Heat, Sound Trooper, LP, Wally for big sound. You understand? Big up yourself, Yomi. Yeah, man, thanks for that info. Big up everybody over there in Galchester. Got it locked in right now. So nice. Remember the WhatsApp number, 392-6217.

Good feel good music right about now here on Sun City. Hey, shout out to Kitty, got it locked in time for Florida Crew. Hey, shout out to Bull.

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What the boss said, turn on the radio, turn up the radio. I wouldn't say gutter frag. Big up to the general, you know. Gutter frag, and big up your boss, and big up to all the employees here in Sun City right about now. You like Dean, Toronto, Canada crew, locked in and loving the vibes.

0: With that, my friend Deborah, go and sing out the tune, yes. That is it.
1: And girl, the feeling's good. Oh, yes, it's
0: how we boring I go? Boring can't. Boring and you not in the same sentence, Deborah. What am I dealing with?

0: All right, tonight's the time is now 4:30 p.m. It's time for the break. And shout out to Antonio over there in Rexford. Clarendon got it locked in. Big up yourself, my brother. Desmond also got it locked in. And Mr. Alipacha, big up to Nadine. Nadine, big up yourself. Desmond also, shout out to you, my bro. Father Pert checked in. What is it? The segment before, the 80s segment. I hear a segment that... All right, now say a word. Come on, I'll give you more 80s later on in the day. All right, just continue to keep it locked in. Oh, that Lorraine. Point Hill St. Catherine crew got it locked in and loving the vibes. A BFI emoji on the WhatsApp line, people. I tell you. Jawan Son from New York City checked in. Yeah, man. Blessed day to you and the family as well, Jawan Son. Thanks for keeping it locked. All right. Yeah, man. Big up to Harbor. Also got it locked in. When I say, I hear era this, that is it. Yeah, man. Just go on, bust a skank with General Zane. See you yourself. All right, tonight, time for the break. More music afterwards. Retro style. Continue to keep it locked with yours truly, Son Jack. Ali Patch.
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History was in 1950 when the USA stunned England 1-0. 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
3: Ruben, what are we going to do then? Slew them! Who them? Well done. Yo, some say again. 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

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Check them out on Instagram as well. Yeah, man, stay up to date with everything while going. Mr. Black's while going, where you say slow them. No, man, we're not slow them, man. We just avoid them, you know? Yeah, the people don't want to deal with negativity. We just avoid them, you know? Leave them to God. Shout out to, hey, Claudette. No, hey, you see why I'm really Claudette? It's not only because she's an awesome chef, you know, because she can cook, you know, people. She love cooking, and she bad pan the cooking, you know? But guess what? She know the procedure. When the fireman a DJ, you're supposed to blaze the fire upon the water plant. Coup on fire emoji. Jeez. Same way, so Claudette. Go and blaze the fire when you hear King Shango. Hey, shout outs to you like Marvin in Spanish Song got it locked in. Big of yourself. Lorraine in Point Hill. St. Catherine checked in. Joy over there in Spanish Town. Go on, bossa dance, yeah, Joy. Yeah, man. Glad to know that you enjoyed the segment before with the disco tune. Yeah, man. Big of yourself every time. Zane. Yeah, man. Kish over there in Garden Pen got it locked in. Kiss Ali Patch. Big up to Garden Pen, taxi driver, them locking right now. That is it, Kish. Big up every time. And big up to the Garden Pen, taxi drivers, them who has it locked into Sun City 104.9 FM. Genius, big up yourself. Locked in over there at ATL in the kitchen, rocking to Sun City. That is it, Genius Boss. And big up to the ATL crew, got it locked in as well. Aki, Wagwan, my general. Big up yourself, you know. Every time, Zane, yeah, man, and shout outs to Deborah, got it locked in same way. Peeps, remember the WhatsApp number 3926217. That's 3926217. Once again, 876 3926217.

0: tonight, that's it for the dancehall segment. It's now time for the evening news with Jody and Beckford. Shout out to Guru, got it locked in. Came on as Garden Crew. Big up, big up, big up every time. Zane. Yeah, man. Conductor Bulby, check in. Big up yourself, my brother. Yeah, man. All right, peeps. Continue to keep it locked. More music after the news. All right. The time is now 5 p.m., which means that it's time for the evening news with Jody and Beckford.
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I am Jodian Beckford. Coming up in our headlines in local news, policeman charged in Latoya Bulgin case granted bail. Opposition calls for transparency in $25 billion Spark Road program. And body found in St. Anne believed to be missing man. In regional news, one missing after two fishing boats capsized off Suriname coast. And in international, British Jamaican chef Dominique Taylor dies. And in sports, speed on face by delay in Reggae Boys coaching decision. And in entertainment, Shari Beckford blends country and gospel on new single. Those were the headlines. Do stay with us for the news in detail.

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And now the news in detail. We begin with local news. Constable Andrew Wilson, the policeman charged with the fatal shooting of Latoya Bujo Bulgin is in Granville, St. James, has been granted $1 million bail following his first appearance in the St. James Circuit Court. Wilson, who is charged with murder, appeared before High Court Justice Andrea Pettigrew Collins after the case was transferred from the St. James Parish Court to the Circuit Court by way of a voluntary bail of indictment. During the hearing, the court was told that several prosecution documents, including the postmortem report, interview transcripts, and biological evidence, are still outstanding. The judge ordered the prosecution to disclose the remaining documents by August 7. Wilson was granted bail on the same terms and reporting conditions previously imposed. The matter is scheduled to return to court for case management on October 9. More in our local news. Opposition spokesperson on Land and Works, Lothan Cousin, is calling on the government to publish the methodology used to select projects under Phase 2 of the $25 billion Spark Main Roads program, arguing that the current allocations raise concerns about fairness and equitable investment across Jamaica. Cousin says almost $12 billion, nearly half of the program's budget, has been allocated to projects in the corporate area and St. Catherine, while several rural and agricultural parishes, including St. Elizabeth, receive little or no funding. He also questioned why only 170 kilometers, or 3.4% of the National Work Agency's approximately 5,000-kilometer main road network will be rehabilitated under the program. The opposition also expressed concern that some projects appeared to be proceeding before critical engineering designs, surveys, and utility assessments having been completed, warning that this could lead to implementation challenges similar to those experienced under the Spark Community Roads program. Cousins is urging the government to release the full project selection criteria, restore consultation with members of parliament, and ensure that future infrastructure investments are guided by transparency, fairness, and national need. Finally, in local news. A body in an advanced state of decomposition has been found in bushes in the Bamboo community of St. Anne and is believed to be that of 66-year-old Owen Hamilton, who was reported missing 9 days ago. The body was reportedly discovered Monday morning by a farmer who alerted the police. A close relative told investigators that the remains were too badly decomposed to be positively identified, and the family is awaiting forensic examination to confirm the person's identity. Hamilton, also known as OG or Teacher, was last seen on July 4 while attending a grave-digging exercise in Bamboo, St. Anne. Following his disappearance, relatives had offered a $500,000 reward for information leading to his recovery. Police are continuing investigations into the circumstances surrounding the discovery as they work to confirm the identity of the deceased. That's it for local news. Up next is regional news.

It's now time for your regional news. Search efforts are continuing for one person reported missing after two fishing boats capsized in separate incidents off the coast of Suriname over the weekend. Police say the first report was received last Friday after a fishing vessel overturned at sea. Maritime authorities later confirmed that two separate boats had capsized, although the exact locations of both incidents remain unknown. Authorities say all four people aboard the first vessel were rescued safely. The second boat was carrying at least three people. Two occupants were rescued while one person remains missing. Police and maritime officials are continuing search operations and investigating the circumstances surrounding both incidents. The identities of those involved have not yet been released. That's it for our regional news. Up next is international news.

We now move on to international news. British Jamaican chef Dominique Dom Taylor, founder of the acclaimed London Caribbean restaurant, The Good Front Room, has died. His death was announced by the restaurant in a statement on social media. Taylor rose to international prominence after winning Five-Star Kitchen Britain's Next Great Chef in 2023, earning the opportunity to open the Good Front Room at the Langham Hotel in London. His innovative approach to Caribbean cuisine earned widespread acclaim and helped showcase the region's culinary heritage to a global audience. In its tribute, the restaurant described Taylor as a visionary whose passion, creativity, and generosity brought a fresh and exciting voice to London's restaurant scene. It also confirmed that the restaurant will remain open as it continues to honor his legacy. That's it for international news. Up next is our evening sports report. In this evening sports report, interim Reggae Boys head coach Rudolph Speed says he remains fully committed to Jamaica's football program despite the Jamaica Football Federation's decision to delay appointing a permanent head coach until early 2027. JFF President Michael Ricketts says Speed has accepted the decision and remains focused on preparing the national team for the upcoming CONCACAF Nations League campaign. Ricketts also described Speed as the brightest football mind in Jamaica and praised his continued dedication to the national program. The Federation says 43 coaches applied for the position before the June 30 deadline, including Speed, and the extended recruitment process will allow for a more comprehensive assessment of candidates before a final appointment is made in January 2027. Speed also led the Reggae Boys since December 2025, says he supports the Federation's decision to conduct a thorough search and remains committed to helping Jamaica build a stronger national team, whether or not he's ultimately selected as the permanent head coach. That's it for this evening of sports report. Up next is our entertainment news. It's now time for your entertainment news. South Florida-based Jamaican singer Shari Beckford is combining her love for country music and gospel on her latest inspirational single, Miracle, which is scheduled for release later this month. Produced by Howard Keyes, the song delivers a message of faith, hope, and resilience. Beckford says Miracle was inspired by life's difficult seasons and encourages listeners to trust God and believe that breakthroughs are possible, even in the face of adversity. The singer believes music has the power to unite people regardless of genre, adding that Miracle combines country storytelling with a strong gospel message of hope and encouragement. That's it for our entertainment news. Up next is our weather report.

It's now time for the weather report. A significant feature, a low-level jet stream across the Central Caribbean. The low-level jet stream is expected to remain across the region over the next few days. In our 24-hour forecast tonight, mainly fair and windy along the south coast. Minimum temperature expected for Kingston tonight, 27 degrees Celsius. Minimum temperature expected for Montego Bay tonight, 27 degrees Celsius. And that is it for this evening's news package written and produced by the Sun City News Center. I am Jodian Beckford.

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Bunny from Bass Odyssey. This is the voice of Sandy Star. Song is called I Don't Want to Lose Your Love. Produced by Dennis Star, brother of Father Bunny from Bass Odyssey. Yeah, man, one big family, you know? Very musical family indeed. So tonight, remember the event called Come Alive on Emancipation Day, the 1st of August. It happens at King House East Lawn. Yeah, my live performance from Papa San, Jermaine Edwards, Nadine Blair, Dexter Johnson, John Mark Wiggins, Petra Kay, Humber will be in the building as well, peeps. It's going to be awesome. Make sure y'all check it out, okay? Music by DJ Noy and DJ Rebirth. Big up DJ Rebirth, you know. Yeah, man. Hey, he's a gospel DJ, peeps. And when him play gospel music, him play it with vibes. Big up my brother, DJ Rebirth, every time. Yeah, man, go get your tickets, all right? Gates open 2 p.m. Pre-show is at 3 p.m. Showtime is at 5 p.m. We're talking about Come Alive, Emancipation Day. A national call to worship, 1st of August, over by King's House, East Lawn. All right? Fully endorsed by Sun City 104.9 FM. Hey, shout out to Joy. I love the vibes. Big up to Cherry. Who that, Miss Jen? Oh, go on. Big up yourself, Miss Jen. Checked in. Father Perp. Big up yourself, Miss General. Antonio over there in the rec for the Clarendon. Big up every time. Conductor Bulby. Oh, go on, Miss General. Yeah, man. Big up yourself, Zane. All right, let's get back to the music. Ready, Miss Call, the Taxi.

Benny back from top once again for Celicia. Shout out to Claudette in Central Village. All the vibes, I enjoy the music.

He's you like Kevin got it locked in over there in Spanish song. He said them tune I can't play one time. Which is right, Kevin, big of a sell. Joy is having a lot of joy. She's getting a lot of joy from these songs. Big of a sell Joy in Spanish song as well. Tony T in Ensom City says, oldies but goodies, for real. Let me feel old though.

0: Right, tonight it's time for the break. Voice of Courtesy, one of the baddest dancehall artists of all time. The legendary Supercat. Yeah, man. Also from a very, very, he has a family member in the music industry that is considered royalty. Yeah. I learned this over the weekend as well. I tell you, people come up to me and tell me them something. Everything I'm telling them, something I learn, people come to me and tell me. Yeah, only did know, say, Supercat is related to somebody else in the industry who is considered royalty. Let me say for no. He's related to somebody else in the industry who is considered musical royalty. Say for no know who is his family member. Alright, 876-392-6217. That's 876-392-6217. I think that's his little brother Boogie. You know what? After the break.
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1: It's Sun Jock. Alipat.

Yeah, man, as you can hear, Soca Vibes in this segment all the way until 6:30 p.m. Tonight, I just want to remind you, a taste of Reggae Some Fest. It happens the 18th of July over by Plantation Cove, fully endorsed by Sun City. Vibes Cartel will be in the building. Movado, Sean Storm, Jamal, and Wally More Surprises. 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Shout out to Macho, got it locked in. Team Funky Town family, big up, big up, big up. Big up to Antonio, you don't know, over there in Rexford, Clarendon, got it locked in. Yeah, man. Earlier I asked, who is Supercat related to in the industry, right? So Rasta G over there in Cincinnati, Ohio says Cat Coyote, David Core, and Junior Cat. I know about Junior Cat. I didn't know about Cat Coyote and David Core. Thanks for that information, my brother. Ricky over there in Maryland says Junior Cat. Marcus on Radio's Road said Junior Cat as well. And Boogie Down Records says Boogie Woogie. Yes, yes, Boogie Down. That's all he said, people. Boogie Woogie Woogie. Yes, you are. Yeah, that's what I was talking about. And shout out to Natalie. She says Junior Cat as well. Yeah. Big up to Shiloh, got it locked in. He also said the same thing as Boogie Down Records. Marcia Griffiths. I learned this over the weekend. Apparently they're cousins, Super Cat and Marcia Griffiths. Small world, may I tell you, dirty people. Two greats. Why? Queen of reggae music. And definitely one of the kings of dancehall. Akira 0101 said, dancehall have too much kings. Can't give one person the crown. Somebody is the king of something and somebody is the king of something else in a dancehall. Like when they talk about the lyricist, the king of lyrics. Can't tell that, man. The king of stage performance. Not being a man that. When it come out to sound clash, the king of dancehall. When it come out to sound system and sound clash. Bounty killer that, man. Come on, man. When it come out to stage clashes. When it come out to live stage show clashes. A ninja man that. That's cool, no, man. And of course, you don't know, you can't go around Uri, the founder, the foundation. Him is also a king. Yellow Man is a king too. Shabba is a king. Sean Paul, Shaggy, they are kings. You can't just give one person the crown. No, dancehall have too much kings. Big up to Rasta G in Cincinnati, Ohio. He said David Core is his uncle. Okay, cool, cool. Thanks for that knowledge, my brother. I appreciate it so much. Asian Brain, big up yourself, checked in. Except blessings, evening, bro. Talk truth. That's cool, man. Big up yourself, Asian Brain. All right, ladies, come. Phone the segment this now. Soca style. Here we go.

0: All right, the soca lovers, them, yeah. Ladies, on can put the waistline on pause now, yeah? It's time for the break. Time is now 6:30 p.m. Shout out to Rasta G over there in Cincinnati, Ohio. Him say, the ones who said them can't are the best. Just cool, no, man. Just cool, no, man. It always turn out to them are the best. The one who go on like them can't bubble. Always turn. I agree with you, my brother. I agree. Big up to Sledge, Joy, the whole entire crew. Peeps, remember the WhatsApp number, 392-6217. Serves a one Sun City place, Afi Bubble, which is right. Except during the gospel segment, of course. We know that. We know that. Everybody knows that. All right, peeps, continue to keep it locked. So forward, Zin.
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3: 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Totally Delicious, Manningsville Road and Old Harbor. 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August 7th. Under the stars, jokes and jammings. Fuel.

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0: This single day event will be one for the history books. 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
3: 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That's the first step towards a healthier, happier you.
4: The beat of the drum, the strumming of the bass guitar, the unison of the keyboard, the steadiness of the rhythm guitar, energy from the percussion, and the voice cementing the sound. This is reggae music. The coming together of souls uniting the world in harmony and peace.

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1: It's Sun Jock. Ali Patch.
2: Oh, baby, I don't know my lady, I don't know she baby, yeah. Sometimes I wonder how I never make it to this world would have a new. I just don't have a clue. And sometimes it seems that this world closing ahead of me, and there's no way of breaking free.

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When I see you smile, I can face the world.

And say, Ali Patrick, never hear your big way up yet. You know, you have a big way up. But remember, you can just send a message to the WhatsApp line, Zine. But big up to the site workers, them. You understand? Yeah, the man them out there on site, doing the construction. Big up on yourself, Zine. Yeah. Big up on our site over the weekend, man. And the man them say, yo, will this... Honestly, when I went there, it's Sun City, them did I listen to. The man them say, yo, we always tune in, but we never one time hear your big up. I said, no, just send in a message and make me know so on the tune in. But the man, they must say, boy, them just busy at work, star. So they may not get a chance to send in a message. So I totally understand. Big up to the site workers, them, every time. Zine, Debbie over there in Mercury Garden, say a PR segment this. Big up to Zoe over there in Connecticut. Yeah, man, big up yourself, Zoe and the family. Tina, anyway, then, my brother, big up yourself, Zine. Yeah, man, Mommy T, Chisholm Avenue crew checked in on the WhatsApp line. Shout out to Henry over there in West Chester, you don't know, got it locked in as well. Henry said, Ali Patch, any woman who said them can't bubble is not a Jamaican. Big up yourself, Henry, every time. Zine him say, any woman who claims them can't bubble is not a Jamaican. Jaja. Yeah, man, big up to the whole entire crew, got it locked in. Yeah, man, if you're there on the road, just safe travels on the road. Zine, yeah, little rainfall today over this side, you know, Kingston. Well, not a lot of rain fell in Kingston, but St. Catherine got quite a, you know, yeah. We need more rain. It wasn't enough. Place us at some. Anyways, back to the juggling. 90s style dancehall in this segment.

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1: Playing it from top once again, requested by Denz. Big up to Sharika over there in Waterford, blazing the fire for this one.

0: Hey, shout out to Charmaine over there in Sherlock. Got it locked in. Loving the vibe. She says, good music, Ali Patch. Cool, no man. Sexy share, my friend. It's been a minute, me see you up on the WhatsApp line. Yeah, man. Hope all is well, you know. Yeah, man. Big up to Sherika as well. Denz, big up yourself. Hey, Bad Indian just a check-in. She late, but she check-in still. I don't know. Daveen in Barbican. Big up yourself, my friend. All right, time for the break. We have the GIS news up next, followed by some slow jams. So, ladies, yeah, I'll be playing some love songs for y'all after the GIS news. So, please, continue to keep it locked right here in Sun City with yours truly, Ali Patch.
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3: I'm Jada Francis with the GIS Evening News for Monday, July 13. 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